So, tucking you up in bed if you're in the hospital with some lovely, easy-listening audio music. Lots of orchestral and also some singing as well. If you're listening at home, pour that glass of wine and relax, and probably in the nicest possible way, hopefully I'll send you to sleep. So from 1973, we have Nelson Riddle and his orchestra, and here we are with When the World Was Young.

fabulous Nelson Riddle. This whole program is designed for you to say at the end of it, they don't make them like that anymore.

Nat King Cole. I've always been a fan of Nat King Cole, and my father used to have his music, and I'm convinced that it was as a result of my father playing his music that it got me into a lifelong passion of soul music. And seen many documentaries on Nat King Cole. He was a great kind of accidental campaigner. That isn't to say that he campaigned for black rights, but he certainly went to places where he wasn't very welcome by a lot of people. A very brave man.

from his album Forever Billy Vaughan. That was a track called Dear Old Girl. Now, you could take that one of two ways, couldn't you? It could be, of course, the old-fashioned term for the wife, or it could be just, of course, your favourite horse. Let's go for the horse. It seems much more polite. Next, we have Paul Anka, and he's singing It's My Life.

Mercy Faith. I often sound a Thursday night on my normal programmes at Hospital Radio Switch. You could bite lumps out of that, and you could bite lumps out of that one, could you? Isn't that just gorgeous? That was an award-winning record from 1960. His arrangement of the Max Steiner melody, it gained him his second million-dollar seller, a million seller, actually, following another film theme, Moulin Rouge, in 1953. Things moved slowly in those days, didn't they? Hit in 53 and another big one in 1960.

Pat Boone, real name Charles Eugenie Boone, born in 1934. As you can tell, lots and lots of vinyl, because vinyl has a tendency to catch you out. And go on to the next track. Unmistakable tones now. Ray Conniff.

Ray Conniff did have that really distinctive sound, didn't they? They were so good. Fats Domino, of course.

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This is gorgeous. Love is Blue, Paul Mariah.

Love is Blue. And that was actually from Greatest Hits album Orchestra Reader's Digest thingy. We've got so many Reader's Digest collections here. And if you are of a certain age, you may remember they were very, very high quality. Some of the boxes in here, I honestly don't believe they've hardly ever been opened. Here's Connie Francis.

0: from South Pacific, Some Enchanted Evening. When I was little, I remember the 45s coming out. Previously, of course, the clunky old 78s. And we didn't have many, but one of the early ones I remember was Perry Como, Black Label, I think it was RCA. One side was Magic Moments, and the other side was Catch a Falling Star. So I was sitting here thinking, I know what, I'll play one after the other. So here's Little John in about 1958, listening to this.
1: Catch a falling star and put it in your pocket. Never let it fade away.

Cyril Stapleton and the music called From the Music Man Till There Was You. Still Cyril Stapleton and his orchestra, Get Your Words Out, John. Somebody who I used to like back in the 60s, as with so many of these soul artists, sadly his life was cut short all too soon, was Sam Cooke.

do I need to tell you? Glenn Miller and In the Mood. I'm going to play a track from Antony Newley next, if she should come to you. And I'm looking at the sleeve notes of this album here. Sort of damned with faint praise, really. Looked at objectively, Antony Newley's career has been one of consistent brilliance, marked by periods of occasional, quite wanton self-indulgence. Is that a compliment?

every time we say goodbye. I cry a little. Hospital Radio Ipswich, I do that on a Thursday between 8 and 10. And coming up to 10, it's gone. Those 2 hours have gone so quickly. And my goodness me, have these 2 hours gone very quickly. Hardly time to get one track on to the next and whoosh, an hour has gone. Goodness, it almost makes you breathless, doesn't it? Who have we got here? I know, some Brenda Lee.

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4: From the Sky News Centre at 2, Wes Streeting's preparing for what's being seen as his first Labour leadership pitch later. The former Health Secretary speaking days after resigning from the government. Meanwhile, his potential rival for the top job, Andy Burnham, has been given permission to run for Parliament in a by-election. The family of a sixth former in Oxfordshire who's died after contracting meningitis say they're heartbroken and devastated. Two pupils from separate schools in Reading are also being treated. The UK Health Security Agency say it's a different strain to the one in Kent earlier this year. Olivier Picard owns pharmacies in Berkshire.
5: When the news was shared with other parents at the school, our phone lines literally exploded. We've been fielding calls in all of my pharmacies pretty much constantly during the opening hours since that news was announced.
4: At least six people, including three paramedics, have been killed in strikes in southern Lebanon, according to state media there. The attacks came hours after a ceasefire between Israel and Lebanon was extended for a further 45 days. A 19-year-old man's been charged with a data protection offence after a football referee's personal details were leaked online. John Beaton and his family spent Thursday night at home under police protection. He gave a controversial penalty to Celtic in their midweek win at Motherwell. Liverpool boss Arne Slot admits their 4-2 defeat away to Aston Villa is damaging to their Champions League hopes, but he says it clarifies what they must do against Brentford on the final day of the Premier League season.
6: We needed either a win or maybe two draws would have been enough as well. But now we know one thing for sure, that we need a win. If we have to do it ourselves, as we all know, other teams of course need to pick up points.
4: Villa's win secured their Champions League spot. And Amazon is said to be looking for a younger James Bond after getting casting underway. It'll be for the first 007 movie since the online giant took control of the franchise. That's the latest. I'm Bev Rimmer.

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Who says that? I do. Who am I? Tim Ward. And you can join me 10 o'clock every weekday morning here on Hospital Radio Ipswich as I explore our music library to prove my point. The Library on Bedside Channel Radio, just after the 10 o'clock news.

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3: From the Sky News Centre at 3, Andy Burnham's cleared the first of several hurdles in his desire to return to Westminster. Labour's ruling body's letting him stand in the Makerfield by-election after blocking a similar bid a few months ago. Sky's political correspondent Rob Powell says a contest could take place in mid-June.
4: Technically, for it to happen, is the thing called the writ to be moved in Parliament. And then there's a sort of set, fairly solid timetable. It's usually between 21 and 27 days after the writ's moved that the election takes place. So if you do the maths, the earliest it can be moved now is Monday. It would be Thursday, the 18th of June, would be the earliest point.
3: The father of a college student who's died after catching meningitis has paid tribute to his funny, sociable and kind-hearted son. Lewis Waters, who attended Henley College in Oxfordshire, is one of three cases reported in the outbreak. Two pupils from separate schools in Reading are being treated. Shamez Ladani is from the UK Health Security Agency and says no one should panic.
5: Unlike Kent and Weymouth, this is not an outbreak where we have no idea where the circulation is happening. So we had to give out antibiotics to large numbers of young adults and teenagers. This is a more targeted group that we hope will control the infection.
3: Strikes in southern Lebanon have killed six people and injured 37 others, according to state media there. Three paramedics are among those killed just hours after an Israeli-Lebanese ceasefire was extended for 45 more days. Surfers across the UK will stage a nationwide protest over sewage pollution of rivers and coastlines. Campaigners are demanding complete reform of the water industry in England and Wales. Sport and Aston Villa's qualified for next season's Champions League with a 4-2 victory over Liverpool. It moves them above their opponents to fourth in the Premier League and 7 points clear of sixth-placed Bournemouth. And the UK's Eurovision entry, Luckmum No Computer, will take to the stage in Vienna this evening. The singer, whose real name's Sam Bartel, will perform his song Ein Zwei Drei in Austria. That's the latest. I'm Bev Rimmer.

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3: From the Sky News Centre at 4, Andy Burnham could know in just over a month's time whether he's returning to Westminster. The 18th of June is a possible date for the Makerfield by-election that he's allowed to stand in after having a similar attempt blocked earlier this year. Andrew Fisher's a former policy advisor for Jeremy Corbyn.
4: Andy Burnham has done a very good job as Greater Manchester Mayor and is widely seen across the political board as a success story then. And that's replicated in the votes he got to be re-elected as Greater Manchester Mayor. You know, he is widely seen as a very popular and successful mayor.
3: A college student who's died after catching meningitis has been described as funny and kind-hearted in tributes from his family. Lewis Waters attended Henley College in Oxfordshire. Two pupils from schools in Reading are being treated for the infection. At least six people, including three paramedics, have been killed in strikes in southern Lebanon. That's according to state media there. The attacks came hours after a ceasefire between Israel and Lebanon was extended for a further 45 days. A teenager's been jailed for nearly 7 years after knocking down and killing a great-grandmother with his illegal e-bike in Sunderland. Gloria Stevenson's daughter says she's so disappointed at the sentence handed to Billy Sturko. Sport and Aston Villa boss Unai Emery says their 4-2 Premier League win over Liverpool was absolutely brilliant. It secures Champions League qualification for next season before Emery's side meet Freiburg in Wednesday's Europa League final.
5: The priority always is the league, the Premier League, and it's the most difficult league. It's the consistency we must show all the season is something we are setting as a huge challenge.
3: Liverpool slipped below Villa to fifth and haven't yet secured their place in Europe's top club competition. And Amazon's said to be looking for a younger James Bond after confirming the casting process is underway. It'll be the first 007 film since the online giants took control of the franchise. That's the latest. I'm Bev Rimmer.

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3: From the Sky News Centre at 5, Wes Streeting's preparing for what's being seen as his first Labour leadership pitch later. The former Health Secretary speaking at a conference days after resigning from the government. Meanwhile, his potential rival Andy Burnham has permission to run for Parliament in a by-election. York MP Luke Charters has already been campaigning in Makerfield.
4: The first door I knocked on, I heard the phrase, "I voted Reform last week in the locals," and I thought, oh, right. And then proceeded to say, "But I'll be back in Andy if he's a candidate." And you know what? That was a consistent message. So that gives me a lot of hope.
3: The father of a college student who's died with meningitis has paid tribute to his funny, sociable, kind-hearted son. Lewis Waters, who attended Henley College in Oxfordshire, is one of three cases reported in the outbreak. Two pupils from separate schools in Reading are being treated. Strikes in southern Lebanon have killed 6 people and injured 37, according to state media. 3 paramedics are among those killed. It came just hours after an Israeli-Lebanese ceasefire was extended for 45 more days. Surfers across the UK will stage a nationwide protest later over sewage pollution of rivers and coastlines. Campaigners want total reform of England and Wales's water industry. Liverpool boss Arne Slot admits their 4-2 defeat away to Aston Villa is damaging to their hopes of Champions League qualification. He says it clarifies what they must do against Brentford on the final day of the Premier League season.
5: "We needed either a win or maybe 2 draws would have been enough as well. But now we know one thing for sure, that we need a win if we have to do it ourselves. As we all know, other teams, of course, need to pick up points."
3: Villa's win secured their Champions League spot as they guaranteed a top 5 finish with a game to spare. And the UK's Eurovision entry, Look Mum No Computer, will take the stage in Vienna this evening. The singer is performing Ein Zwei Drei in Austria. That's the latest from the Sky News Centre. I'm Bev Rimmer.

0: If you're wide awake right now, that makes at least two of us. Hello, I'm Derek Holman with another programme of Music and Humorous Chat. Welcome to you all. If you're comfortable, we can get started.
1: Okay.
2: Hello, hello, hello, hello, hello, hello, hello, hello, hello, hello, hello, hello, hello, hello, hello, hello, hello, hello, hello, hello, hello, hello, hello, hello, hello, hello, hello, hello, hello, hello, hello, hello, hello, hello, hello, hello, hello, hello, hello, hello,
0: good morning, everybody. 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We have wakey-wakey music and complimentary chat just for you. 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
3: Derek Holman on Hospital Radio Ipswich.

And he's in thoughts of you. Why not? You're a very important person. How are you? Or shouldn't I ask that question? It's an unsociable art of being probe, isn't it, really? Yes, indeed. Now, don't forget, you can email us with contributions, suggestions or comments about how we can tweak or improve the programme at itpeople@gmx.com. Let's get that in quickly before we forget. We'll be having a featured artist for you to savour later on. We'll be having the Speedy 3 quiz, with three questions involved there. Plenty of time to think about the three answers. And, well, having said all that, we just try and have a bit of fun with a view of going to sleep some other time. Not quite now. Do you get the message? Good. This might be Blondie. Oh, yes, it is. It's Call Me.

There she goes, fading into the distance at a breakneck speed. OK, now then, we've mentioned the email address earlier on, and if you have any sort of secret remedies for getting to sleep, I suppose you can always email us on that same address, actually, and we'll propagate your ideas to get people off to sleep, which is a good idea once every day or two, isn't it? Well, anyway, if you are wide awake right now, we're hoping you're going to have the best possible time later on in the day. And, well, even better still, how about working on going home and listening to us online, which you can do quite easily now. Neil Diamond. And this is A Matter of Love.

0: you'd like a request played this evening on Hospital Radio Ipswich, give us a call on the internal telephone. The number is 6666, and that equates to Ipswich 704666.
1: You can also place your requests by dialing *800 from your Hospedia device, and that's free of charge. Wow, how about that? No pennies involved at all. Now, if you're wondering why on earth you're listening to this programme at this hour, there's a bit of philosophy that might just put things into place for you. This is American author Kurt Vonnegut, who put it neatly in some people's minds. He says, tigers got to hunt, birds got to fly, man got to sit and wonder why. Tiger got to sleep, bird got to land, man got to tell himself he understand. I like that one. And Amazon. This is a silly factoid of ours, I guess. Amazon has grown 100,000% since it listed, but along the way, investors have seen falls of 95% once, over 50% six times, 15% 100 times, and 6% in a day nearly 2,000 times. In other words, you need a strong stomach. Barry Manilow, I wanna do it with you. Nothing personal, you understand? It's the title of the tune.

I think I was sort of mesmerised by that to some extent. I've completely forgotten what came next. But anyway, we've got the act together. It's Speedy Three time. Yes, it is indeed, where I ask three questions and then around about sort of three, four tracks later we'll come up with the answers. But not too quickly, you understand. It gives you a chance to work out what's what. OK, question one. What nationality was Anders Celsius, who devised the Celsius temperature scale? Question two. In which university town is the National Library of Wales located? Could be a bit tricky, that one. Question three, the last one. Which wormwood-based drink was created by Dr. Pierre Ordinaire in 1792? Maybe if you think of Vincent van Gogh and ears, you might get somewhere on that. Anyway, that's it. So they're the three questions for... Well, before the dawn, aren't they? Yes. So we're going to let you ponder on that lot, see what you come up with, and say, I must probably, well, it could be more than three tracks. I reckon about six or seven tracks maybe tonight. We'll give you plenty of time to come up with the answers, and then we'll all be happy, won't we? Oh, definitely, especially if we listen to Boy Meets Girl. And they've been waiting for a long while, waiting for a star to fall.

Well, I guess that one's been around a few years. Surprising how the time goes, isn't it? Now, a postcard written by an Indian professor in Madras in 1949, informing his favourite student in Iraklakum, 343 miles away, about a job prospect, has just reached its destination, the Indian Express reported recently. The then student, T.M. Mahalan, now 78 and retired, was stunned to get the card from T.N. Maskwami of Madras University, as we mentioned earlier on, arrived recently after all those years. 1949, eh? Yeah. A second-class post? Definitely. Oh, this is Cliff Bennett.

Yeah, that's got to get you into my life. Well, I guess that would be a good idea. Well, in fact, you can. We can get into your life a wee bit if you listen to us on hri.org.uk, which you can do every day. No problems. Time Box were originally named the Take Five and formed in 1965 in Southport, Lancashire. The band turned professional and went to London in October 1966. They were soon working on package tours with the Kinks, the Small Faces, Tommy Quickley and Lou Christie, as well as having a residency at the Whiskey A Go-Go. Then they added US singer Richard Henry and the band changed their name to Time Box, an American term for a prison cell. Signed to Piccadilly Records in February 1967 and their debut single, I'll Always Love You, was produced by John Schroeder and released to moderate acclaim. Their only UK single chart entry was their cover version of the Four Seasons track Begging, which reached number 38 in July 1968. After their last single failed in 1970, the group dispersed. So what else could we play for you apart from Begging?

Oh, sudden ending. Oh, yes. Well, we're going on here. We've got a story about a party of clairvoyants from southwest France who excitedly travelled 400 miles to their convention in Paris, but they were a week too late. Which brings me to a bit of philosophy. There are two kinds of forecasters, those who don't know and those who don't know, they don't know.

0: we're all feeling very, very depressed this morning. You've all come in and you've cheered us all up, and it's absolutely brilliant, and you do a wonderful job. I'd like to take this opportunity to say thanks very much for all that you do for all the patients in hospital.
1: Right, thank you indeed. Yes, our team here do a grand job, and I hope you agree with that. Now, we'll just have a quick run through what we've been listening to. We had Chaz and Jeremy with the Summer Song, and we followed that with Billie Holiday and He Ain't Got Rhythm. And we're going to go on shortly to David Cassidy, but not before we talk about Newton. Yes, Newton, the great physicist. Newton invested in the South Sea Company, which rose from £128 to £1,050 early in 1720. But sensing the speculative nature of the move, he sold his £7,000 worth of stock and commented that he could calculate the motions of the heavenly bodies, but not the madness of people. And he was right. By September that year, the bubble burst and the company's shares fell by 80% from their peak. However, in spite of what he said, Newton's urges got the better of him. And it turned out the shares continued to rise and he bought back in and bought more than before. So that when the shares fell back to earth, he'd lost £20,000 in the currency of those days, which would equal £2.3 million now. Oh dear, poor old Isaac. David Cassidy.

0: you get the message? Oh, yes. David Cassidy, and I Think I Love You. Yeah, we all love you, David. Right, some old bloke, this is the headline from the Yorkshire Post, the house of historic character wanted by active retired architect, not heavily restored. Oh, it's nice to know. It'd be terrible to have a restored architect, wouldn't it? Now, here's something you can get up to, a bit of mischief in the middle of the night, and book yourself a request for later on tonight.
1: If you'd like a request played this evening on Hospital Radio at Switch, give us a call on the internal telephone. The number is 6666, and that equates to Ipswich 704666.
0: You can also place your requests by dialing *800 from your Hospedia device, and that's free of charge.

has all the ingredients a pop tune should have, doesn't it, really? And you get this feeling, once they recorded that, they all knew that was going to be a big, big hit. Now, from the Malvern Gazette and Ledbury Reporter, Ledbury Town, change of use from shop to fat restaurant. We love these little slip-ups. They make the morning go round, don't they? Yes, indeed. Now, somewhere amongst this lot, we're going to find Cambridge. And they're going back home. Hope we haven't offended them.

Oh, wouldn't you love to have them as next door neighbours at three, dare I say, 3 or 4 in the morning? Now then, quick quiz. Speedy's 3 we're talking about here. It was the quick quiz indeed, but we call it the Speedy 3. So we have the answers for you, which I'm sure you'd be only too pleased to hear. It's taken us a while to get round to this, hasn't it? Almost forgot, but not quite. Question one was, what nationality was Anders Celsius, who devised the Celsius temperature scale? The answer to that is Swedish. 1 out of 1. Question two was, in which university town is the National Library of Wales located? Slightly tricky, that one, I think. Aberystwyth is the answer. And question three, which wormwood-based drink was created by Dr. Pierre Ordinaire in 1792? That was absinthe. That's supposedly what used to drive people mad. They sort of lost their brains or something or the other. I know somebody like that as well. Oh, maybe we'll have a ballad before we go, shall we? The Jeff Healey Band, While My Guitar Gently Weeps.

Apparently, boys are far better than girls in the pocket money stakes. 10-year-old boys are given, on average, £220 a week, 30p more than the girls, according to figures published by the magazine Education and Health. Doesn't sound very much anyway. £220? I wouldn't exactly say it's a bargain, but it's moving that way. Kaiser Chiefs. Ruby.

0: that must be the milkman dropping off the milk for the breakfast crew. That signals to me it's time to say thank you for your company. I'll be back at the same time, same place tomorrow. Now, don't forget you can get your request played between 8 and 10 tonight by dialing star 800 or Ipswich 704666. 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So this is Derek Holman saying good night, good morning, and goodbye.
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4: From the Sky News Centre at 6, the prospect of a Labour leadership challenge is looming closer after Andy Burnham was cleared to run for selection in the Makerfield by-election. Potential rival Wes Streeting will make his first public appearance later since quitting the Cabinet. With a key Starmer ally admitting the Prime Minister's unpopular, Tory leader Kemi Badenoch says the government's in meltdown.
5: Rachel Reeves said it herself, that a leadership crisis would just be chaos. We've seen the Health Secretary resign because he wants to be Prime Minister. The Labour Party is only interested in themselves. They are not governing the country. Andy Burnham wants to rock up and just be Prime Minister despite being out of Parliament for a decade.
4: Donald Trump's claiming the world's most active terrorist has been killed. The president says he ordered an operation involving American and Nigerian forces to target Abu Bilal al-Maliki. The father of a college student who's died after catching meningitis has paid tribute to his funny, sociable, kind-hearted son. Lewis Waters, who attended Henley College in Oxfordshire, is one of three cases reported in the outbreak. Two pupils from separate schools in Reading are being treated. Shamez Ladani from the UK Health Security Agency says no one should panic.
6: Unlike Kent and Weymouth, this is not an outbreak where we have no idea where the circulation is happening, so we had to give out antibiotics to large numbers of young adults and teenagers. This is a more targeted group that we hope will control the infection.
4: Police say they're launching an unprecedented operation in London today to try to stop rival protesters clashing. The Met's spending £4.5 million deploying armoured vehicles, police horses, dogs, drones and helicopters, along with thousands of officers. Aston Villa have qualified for next season's Champions League with a 4-2 victory over Liverpool. They go above their opponents to fourth in the Premier League. And Vienna is making the last preparations to host the grand final of Eurovision tonight. The UK's represented by Look Mum No Computer with his song Eins Zwei Drei. That's the latest. I'm Imani Rana.

0: Bedside Friend Hospital Radio. It's The Breakfast Show. Mark Healy with you. Kicking off this hour, quite possibly my favourite Queen song from 1981, You're My Best Friend. And you heard Madonna with American Pie before that. Hope you're doing okay. Thank you very much for firstly getting up early to listen to the show, and of course for tuning in and listening to Hospital Radio. We appreciate it very much. On the way then, I will play you a classic from ABBA. I've got Tame Impala to play for you, and right now I think you'll probably recognise this guy.
1: Well, since my baby left,

I mean, let's be honest, you don't just get called the king for any reason, do you? Heartbreak Hotel, it's Elvis on The Breakfast Show here at Hospital Radio Ipswich. Thanks for tuning in, it's Mark Healy with you. Hope you're enjoying the show so far. Some great music still to play for you. Please do stick around. I guarantee that, well, I don't think you'll be disappointed, although we do offer a money-back guarantee. But you won't need that, my friends, I'm sure. Right, A Breakfast Show wouldn't be complete without these guys, would it? And probably my favourite song from ABBA. It's Voulez-Vous on The Breakfast Show here at Hospital Radio. Morning.

What a beautiful record. Tame Impala and Sometimes. It's Hospital Radio. It's The Breakfast Show. Hello, it's Mark with you. Hope you're enjoying the songs that we're playing. Don't forget, you can pick up a copy of our latest patient guide, and all hospital information can be found in the booklet that's available free of charge from any of the nurses on the ward. If you ask them, they will get in touch with us and we will make sure a copy of the latest Hospital Radio guide is sent directly to your bedside, because we're nice like that. Or, of course, you can call us anytime. Leave us a message on our voicemail service by calling star 800 on your Hospedia handset or calling Ipswich 704 666. Leave us a message. Tell us what you're after. If it's a song, maybe we can get it on our request show in the evening between 8 and 10. If it's a copy of the patient guide, we'll whiz one down to you. And if it's just general information or you want to say hello, we're all up for that too. Please do that. Right, let's continue with the music. And this lady is an absolute legend. Dolly Parton now, and Jolene.

Do you know, I do love a charity single that makes it to Christmas number one. And from 2013, it's the Lewisham and Greenwich NHS Choir with the beautiful rendition of A Bridge Over Troubled Water. With a bit of a remix of Coldplay's Fix You, so the track kind of comes together and becomes A Bridge Over You. Sounds fantastic. Brilliant charity single, raised loads of money for the NHS and good causes in 2013. So for that, I applaud you. Welcome to The Breakfast Show. It's Mark Ely with you. I hope the songs are suiting you. There's plenty more where they came from, including on the way in the next 20 minutes or so, I will play you Roxette, a classic George Michael song to play for you. And right now, from her album 1989, which I personally think is probably Taylor Swift's best album, this is one of the best songs, in my opinion, of course. Do love a bit of Taylor Swift, and she's on the Hospital Radio Ipswich Breakfast Show for you right now. This is Style. Enjoy, my friends, enjoy.

What a beauty. Taking us back to the early 90s then, it must have been Love, Roxette. And before that, from her kind of country stroke pop album 1989, the magnificent Taylor Swift on the Hospital Radio Breakfast Show with a track called Style. Right, speaking of style, a group that knows all about style is Blossoms, and they're on the way very soon with Charlemagne. But before we do that, another legend from the pop world, and I think you'll recognise this one.

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Love that song. Hospital Radio, The Breakfast Show, plays Blossoms and Charlemagne. Hello, it's Mark with you. How you doing? Breakfast good? What'd you start with? Always curious what people have for breakfast, because I know so many people that have different things, from eggs to cereal. A friend of mine, and this is quite bizarre, has toast, which is perfectly normal for breakfast, but will have jam, peanut butter and Marmite on the same slice. Not normal. Very strange. People have very unusual eating habits, I think it's fair to say. And at breakfast time, there's such a diverse mix of foods that you could possibly have, whether you're hot breakfast, cold breakfast, or good old piece of fruit and a yoghurt, whatever you fancy. You know what? It's all down to you. Have what you like, my friends. It's your breakfast. You have what you like. And while you're eating what you like, drinking what you like, I'll kind of fix the music for you. Or attempt to, anyway. Right, we go back to the 90s now with a classic Take That track. And this is A Million Love Songs on Hospital Radio. Morning.

Your bedside friend, Hospital Radio on The Breakfast Show. Morning, it's Mark with you, with the very young Gary Barlow and an even younger Robbie Williams. Take that there with a million love songs. News headlines on the way very soon. And I will also play you a classic from Lone Star. Now, if you're listening to the show and you think, you know what, I'd like to get in touch with Hospital Radio, you can do so anytime you like. You can interact with us whenever you like. Just give us a call from your Hospedia handset, star 800, Ipswich 704666. Leave us a message on our voicemail service. It may well be that you'd like to have a request played on our evening request show between 8 and 10. Leave us your details, your song and your request. We'll do our best to get it on the radio for you. You may just want to have a chat, maybe say hello to somebody, or let us know about something that's going on locally in your hospital. Do that by calling us on star 800 and we'll do our best to give it a mention.

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3: From the Sky News Centre at 7, Wes Streeting's preparing for what's being seen as his first Labour leadership pitch later. The former Health Secretary speaking at the Progress Conference days after resigning from the government. Meanwhile, his potential rival for the top job, Andy Burnham, has been given permission to run for the Parliament in a by-election. York MP Luke Charters has already been campaigning in Makerfield.
4: The first door I knocked on, I heard the phrase, "I voted Reform last week in the locals," and I thought, oh, right. And then proceeded to say, but I'll be back in Andy if he's a candidate. And do you know what? That was a consistent message. So that gives me a lot of hope.
3: Police are putting in place what they call an unprecedented multi-million pound operation to keep London safe during two protests. They're trying to prevent clashes between Tommy Robinson's Unite the Kingdom march and a pro-Palestinian rally. Donald Trump says the Islamic State group's second in command has been killed. The president's written on Truth Social that he ordered Abu Bilal al-Maliki to be eliminated in a joint mission involving American and Nigerian forces. Ukraine's president has visited the site of a Russian strike that's killed 24 people, including three children, in the capital, Kyiv. The attack, which came hours after a three-day US brokered ceasefire expired, was part of Moscow's heaviest bombardment this year. Volodymyr Zelensky's vowing to respond to the deadly offensive.
5: It is important that the world does not remain silent about such strikes, and it is important that support for Ukraine continues. This support is not about us taking what belongs to others, it's about helping Ukrainians defend what is ours, our freedom, our lives.
3: Surfers are going to paddle out across coasts, rivers and lakes today as part of a nationwide protest over the ailing state of the water sector. And one of the most dramatic days in Scottish Premiership history awaits as Celtic and Hearts meet at Parkhead this lunchtime. A win or a draw will give the Edinburgh visitors their first title since 1960. That's the latest. I'm Imani Rana.

Hospital Radio Ipswich, your bedside friend is Mark Healy with you on The Breakfast Show. Don't forget then, if you've not got a copy of our latest patient guide, there's so much in there to keep you entertained. Not only do you have a bio and some pictures so you can put a face to the name of the voices here at Hospital Radio Ipswich, but there's quizzes and, of course, the latest schedule for you to keep up to date with all your favourite shows. You can grab a copy by asking one of the nurses to get in touch, or you can contact us yourself, 01473 704666. 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Just let us know where you are, where you're listening, and where you're located on the ward, and we'll do our best to get a copy to you as soon as possible. It's Hospital Radio Ipswich.

0: Good morning then, it's Mark Healy with you on The Breakfast Show. Hope wherever you're listening and however you're listening, your day is going well so far. Every Tuesday, the Memory Lane Cafe takes place. It's the meeting place on Limerick Close in Ipswich. 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For more information, contact Tina right now on 07742 300 293. 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

Hospital Radio Ipswich, your bedside friend is Mark Ely with you on The Breakfast Show. Don't forget then, if you've not got a copy of our latest patient guide, there's so much in there to keep you entertained. Not only do you have a bio and some pictures so you can put a face to the name of the voices here at Hospital Radio Ipswich, but there's quizzes and, of course, the latest schedule for you to keep up to date with all your favourite shows. You can grab a copy by asking one of the nurses to get in touch, or you can contact us yourself, 01473 704666. Leave a message on our voicemail service and we can get a copy to you. Just let us know where you are, where you're listening, and where you're located on the ward, and we'll do our best to get a copy to you as soon as possible. 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

0: 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Now, if you know somebody who is currently living with dementia, or you're a carer for somebody who does have dementia, why not find out a bit more about the Memory Lane Cafe? 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If you'd like to find out more information, you can contact Tina right now on this number, 07742 300 293. 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

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If you'd like to get in touch now, star 800 from the terminal beside your bed. 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The request show returns from 8 o'clock this evening here at Hospital Radio Ipswich, and every Monday Suffolk Carers Natter takes place. It's a chance for family carers aged 55 plus to come and just enjoy some you time, share some experiences and make new friends and enjoy a cuppa and a cake along the way. The event takes place at the Unity Centre on Meredith Road in Ipswich between 10am and 12pm. For more information you can call this number, 01449 707 030. Mondays it's all about Suffolk Carers Natter, your bedside friend. 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
3: From the Sky News Centre at 8. Andy Burnham has been cleared to run for selection in the Makerfield by-election. Labour's ruling body has given him permission to put his name forward. He needs to win that and become an MP to then be in a position to challenge Sir Keir Starmer for the leadership. Tens of thousands of people are expected to attend two big protests in central London later. But police are worried about the two groups clashing and have spent £4.5 million to try and keep them apart. Unite the Kingdom's event and the pro-Palestinian and Nakba Day rally are both planned for this afternoon. Our reporter Graham Stothard says added police powers are being enforced.
4: Extra stop and search powers. There are dispersal orders in place as well. For the first time, organisers may face prosecution alongside any speakers who break the law by using the events for hate speech or extremism.
3: The second in command of the terror group ISIS has been killed in an operation by US and Nigerian forces. President Trump says Abu Bilal al-Manuki thought he could hide in Africa, but didn't realise sources kept America informed on what he was doing. To sport now, where Aston Villa beat Liverpool to secure Champions League football next season. Ollie Watkins scored twice in the second half in a 4-2 victory. And Hearts manager Derek McInnes says their Scottish Premiership title decider against Celtic will be pure box office. The teams meet at Parkhead this lunchtime, with Hearts hoping to become the first side, other than Celtic or Rangers, to win the league since 1985. They have a one-point lead over today's opponents. McInnes says they can handle the pressure.
5: Whether it's the last few holes in a golf tournament, whether it's the last set in tennis, whether it's the last round of a boxing match, or whether it's football where you have to all on the line, it's, you know, nerves are part of that and how you control that sort of situation.
3: And Vienna's gearing up to host tonight's Eurovision Grand Final. The UK's represented by Look Mum, No Computer. That's the latest. I'm Imani Rana.

Good morning, everyone. This is John Joe with you with another edition of the Saturday Breakfast Show. It's Saturday the 16th of May 2026. I hope you're well wherever you are listening. Nice little show lined up for you today. I'll tell you all about it the other side of Ultra Fox.

Ultravox and Vienna kicks us off for today. Chosen that one as that's where the Eurovision Song Contest is being held this evening, and we'll have a fair few Eurovision songs dotted throughout today's show. We'll also have all our usual features as well, including this day in ITFC. We'll take a look at the fixtures for this coming weekend. We'll have some back-to-back soul after the news at 9 o'clock. We'll also go under the covers and we'll take a look back at the charts on this day as well. So sit back, relax. We'll have we'll kick off with arguably the most famous act that ever come from Eurovision.

ABBA from 1974, Waterloo, winning Eurovision in that year. Another fairly successful artist won Eurovision. Céline Dion won it back in 1988. It's all in French. It is Ne Partez Pans sans moi, which means don't leave without me. It is the most recent French language winner to do it. We won't have the French language version this evening, this morning rather. We will have her best known song.

Celine Dion, My Heart Will Go On, from the Titanic film, but she won the Eurovision Song Contest back in 1988, more times than any other country. 1988, it was Go, by Scott Fitzgerald. Awesome.

0: hopes, not f- and I wanna go home.
1: Sam Ryder and Spaceman, the UK's entry into Eurovision for 2022. Sam Ryder finding fame on the internet that represents us this year. Sam Battle, or he's better known as Look Mum No Computer, his entry for the UK is Eins, Zwei, Drei.

Look, Mum, No Computer, Eins Fein Drein, this year's entry into Eurovision for the UK. I'm sure Rick will update you on what happens on this same time tomorrow with the Eurovision Song Contest taking place tonight in Vienna. Let's take a look back now, not from 2026. We're going to go back to 1964. The UK was represented by Matt Monro in that year, singing I Love Little Things. He came second in that year as well, behind Italy. But he had the last laugh, winning an Oscar a fair few years later for his cover for the film Born Free.

What are you doing on Sunday morning between 8 and 10? Nothing? Good. It's what you're meant to do. So why don't you join me, Radio Ipswich? There's lots happening. Word of the day, your mother should know. Pause for thought with the chaplains and Nature Watch. Oh yes, and you'll love the music. Whether you're listening from hospital or from home, keep your calendar clear on Sunday mornings and let's meet up for breakfast. What's your mother should know? You'll have to listen in to find out.

Olivia Newton-John, hopelessly devoted to you. She represented the UK in the Eurovision Song Contest 4 years prior to that song coming out in 1978. In 1974, she sung Long Live Love, which was the UK's entry, of course, that year, won by ABBA with Waterloo, which we heard earlier on in the show. Before that, Matt Monro and Born Free represented the UK in 1964. Born Free, he won an Oscar for in 1966. We're going to have a look at the DFC. It's a bit time of year. That's in Lighthouse.

Edison Lighthouse, Love Grows, here for you on Hot Radio Ipswich, brackets where my rosemary goes. We'll take a look back on this day in ITFC. We normally run through fixtures, and there's only three this week. So let's bring you up to date on what's happened most recently. And it was announced yesterday that Connor Chaplin would be leaving the team at the end of the season, at the expiry at the end of his contract. One of the back-to-back promotion winners. They are fairly sparse in the squad these days now. We'll take a look back into 1977 first, where it was Queen's Park Rangers 1, Ipswich Town 0 in League Division 1, the next two are playoff games. 1999 heartbreak, Bolton Wanderers 1, Ipswich Town 0, and in 2015 it was Norwich City 3, Ipswich Town 1 at Carrow Road. That would see Norwich go on to Wembley and then promoted as well. We will take a look forward at what's happening this weekend within the football. We'll take a look at the rugby, and we'll also touch upon the PGA Championship as well, but we're going to go north of the border for the next song. Paolo Nutini and 10 out of 10.

Paolo Nutini in 10 out of 10 here for On Horse Radio Ipswich, which has just gone 37 minutes past 8. Let's take a look forward, shall we, of what's happening across the sporting world this weekend. Before we go forward, we look back. There was a Premier League fixture last night at Villa Park where it finished Aston Villa 4, Liverpool 2. That result sees Aston Villa confirmed in the Champions League. And they also play a European final, I think, this coming week. There are no Premier League games today because it's the FA Cup final at 3 o'clock at Wembley, where Chelsea face Manchester City. But there's drama north of the border as the final top six of the Scottish Premier League play their fixtures, including Falkirk versus Rangers, Hibernian versus Motherwell. And it's winner takes it all at Celtic Park. Celtic face Hearts. Celtic need to win the Scottish Premiership. If Hearts draw or get a win themselves, they will become the first side in 40 years outside the Old Firm to win the Scottish Premiership. Come on, you jammed Hearts. Tomorrow you have a whole host of fixtures in the Premier League, starting off at 12:30 Old Trafford as Manchester United face Nottingham Forest. Brentford face Crystal Palace at 3 o'clock, Everton, Sunderland, Leeds versus Brighton and Wolves versus Fulham also at 3 o'clock. The 5:30 game sees West Ham United, desperate for points, visit St James's Park. On Monday, you've got Arsenal versus Burnley. And on Tuesday, the FA Cup finalists play their round of games for this week as it's Bournemouth versus Manchester City and Chelsea face Tottenham. It's a scrap of two between Tottenham and West Ham, who will join the Championship. And on Wednesday, the aforementioned Aston Villa are in the Europa League final against Freiburg. And next weekend we have the finale of the Premier League, and we'll bring you all up to date with that next week. It's the US PGA going on this weekend. Currently leading the way is Maverick McNally. Me neither, he is 4 under par. Rory McIlroy is 1 over. And there's a few bits and pieces going on there. And finally, tomorrow, it's the finale of the Women's Six Nations as Wales face Italy, Ireland face Scotland and France face England. England needing a win to secure the championship. That brings you up to date on all the short and sweetness of the sporting calendar this time of year. But don't worry, we've got plenty more Eurovision for you as we go back to 1969, a winner for the UK with a four-way tie. It was Lulu with Boom Bang A Bang.

Lulu and Boom Bang A Bang, won Eurovision back in 1969. Let's take a look at some record breakers in terms of Eurovision. Firstly, winning in 1980, 1987, and also writing the winning song in 1992. The most successful artist, male artist at least, is Johnny Logan of the Republic of Ireland. He won in 1980 with What's Another Year, and also in 1987 with Hold Me Now.

Johnny Logan, winning with Hold Me Now back in 1987. He is one of two artists who have won it twice as a singlist. Him back in the 80s, and Swedish artist Lorraine won it firstly back in 2012, and then most recently in 2023. The song in 2023 was Tattoo, but her 2012 version was Euphoria.

Lorraine and Euphoria, that winning the Eurovision Song Contest back in 2012. She won again in 2023. But we go back to Eurovision 2021 for our next feature. It's Under the Covers, as we do it every week. And this week is no exception with the Eurovision theme attached to it. The song was first recorded and released by the Four Seasons back in 1967. The song was far from the most popular, charting to only number 16 in the States. It did, however, gain popularity in the UK across the 70s due to its feature in the Northern Soul scene. The song is also featured in the musical Jersey Boys, which is about the Four Seasons in the 60s, including their success and subsequent breakup. The song was first remixed and covered a couple of times. Firstly, in 2007, remixed by French DJ Paluski. In the same year, it was also covered by Norwegian hip-hop duo Madcon. They added a new rap verse and tweaked some of the lyrics, and hit number 5 in the UK charts and sold over 600,000 copies. Back in 2017, Italian rockers Maneskin would cover the track during their time on the 11th season of the Italian X Factor, where they would be finishing runners-up. However, following their Eurovision win back in 2021, this version was released as a cover and would appear across Europe, having the benefit of being boosted up by TikTok videos. The song is Begging, and here it is. This week's Under the Covers, Maneskin and Begging, here for you on Hospital Radio Ipswich.

0: Main Skin and Begging this week's Under the Covers for you on Hoss Radio Ipswich. We'll have another one same time next week, but let's try and squeeze in a couple more Eurovision tracks before the news at 9 o'clock. We'll start off with the most recent winner in 1997, 12 years after they were Walking on Sunshine. Katrina and the Waves won it for the UK with Love Shine a Light.
1: Love

Katrina and the Waves, Love, Shine a Light, here for Hot Radio Ipswich, winning the Eurovision Song Contest most recently for the UK back in 1997. We've got three more winners to play for you, four more winners actually. And the second hour for you as well, which is almost upon us. We will go up to the news with a little bit of help from Top Gear of sorts. It's the Allman Brothers Band and Jessica taking this up to the news.

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2: From the Sky News Centre at 9, Andy Burnham's cleared his latest hurdle as he tries to return to Westminster. The Greater Manchester Mayor's being allowed to, by Labour's ruling body, to stand in the Makerfield by-election. If he's selected and then wins it to become an MP, he could then challenge Sir Keir Starmer for the top job. Caroline Slowcox, former private secretary to Margaret Thatcher and Sir John Major, and thinks the PM has clear weaknesses.
3: He does lack a clear sense of purpose and a clear sense of mission and values. When he went into number 10, he said that he was going to restore trust, he was going to bring the country together. But what we've seen really is the opposite.
2: Police say they're launching an unprecedented operation in London to try to stop rival protesters clashing. A £4.5 million operation will be in force as both a Tommy Robinson-backed event and a pro-Palestinian rally take place this afternoon. Donald Trump says Abu Bilal al-Manuki, the second in command of the terror group ISIS, has been killed in a joint US and Nigerian operation. The president claims he was the most active terrorist in the world. The family of a sixth former who's died after contracting meningitis say they're heartbroken and devastated. Lewis Waters went to Henley College, while two pupils from separate schools in Reading are being treated for the infection. To sport now, where Celtic manager Martin O'Neill says home advantage could prove crucial as they host the Scottish Premiership title decider against Hearts this lunchtime. They're hoping to lift the trophy for a fifth straight season, but Hearts have a one-point advantage at the top ahead of the game. O'Neill thinks the noise inside Celtic Park will work in their favour.
4: A bit of a unified situation at Celtic Park, which has been massive for the side. I don't think it should be underestimated. The team has been kept going by the crowd, and we will need that.
2: And the UK's Eurovision entrant Look Mum No Computer is to perform in the grand final of the Eurovision Song Contest. Several countries are boycotting due to Israel's participation. That's the latest. I'm Imani Rana.
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5: Welcome back to the second hour of this edition of the Saturday Breakfast Show. Me, John Joe, keeping you company until Brian and his good times take over at 10 o'clock. We are going to go back now to 1981 and then 1976. The winners for the Eurovision Song Contest. Firstly, 1981, Bucks Fizz.

Bucks Fizz, Making Your Mind Up, the Eurovision Song Contest winner from 1981. It was their debut hit and the first of their three UK single number ones, the following, the other ones being Land of Make Believe in 1981 as well, and My Camera Never Lies in 1982. We come now to the most successful British single that was released. It came from Brotherhood of Man back in 1976, Save Your Kisses for Me.

Brotherhood of Man, the winning entry for the UK back in 1976. A little bit later than we do most weeks, but let's have some back-to-back soul, shall we? We're going to stay in the 70s for this. I'm excited to play both. Starting off back in 1979, a little bit of smoother soul from Earth, Wind & Fire and After the Love Has Gone.

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hope you enjoyed that as much as I did. Proud Mary, Tina Turner. Before that, Earth, Wind & Fire. After Love Is Gone. This week's entries for our Soul, back-to-back Soul every Saturday. And make sure you catch Patrick in the Soul Lounge at 8 o'clock this evening. We have got a couple more Eurovision entries from the 60s. That's how you follow up Proud Mary from 71. Firstly, the second of Cliff's entry, or the first, I should say. Cliff Richard has represented Eurovision UK twice in 1973 with Power to All Our Friends. However, back in 1968, he was having Congratulations.

0: string.
1: Sandy Shaw and Puppet on a String. She won in 1967. Before that, we had Cliff from 1968. And congratulations. We'll try and squeeze in a few more tracks if we can, but let's take a look back now at the chart, shall we? Sandy Shaw from 67. Let's go back now to 1957. Number one this day was Andy Williams with Butterfly.

Andy Williams and Butterfly Number This Day back in 1957, first released by Charlie Gracie in the same year, in January the same year. 1 month later, Andy Williams recorded it himself and got to number one in the UK charts. Our next stop takes us back to 1967, on another cover of The Four Seasons. This time, it's the Tremolos with Silence is Golden.

The Tremolos and Silence is Golden, number one this day back in 1967. Our next stop off at the charts takes us to 1973, a song that influenced ABBA's Waterloo, of course, which one we played earlier and won the Eurovision Song Contest. They Are Not Just for Christmas. Topping the charts on this day in 1973 was Wizard and See My Baby Jive.

Wizard, See My Baby Jive, number one this day back in 1973. Our next stop takes us back to 1981, the second single released by this artist. Their first one was Ant Music. It was their first number one. Topping the charts on this day back in 1981 was Adam and the Ants and Stand and Deliver.

Adam and the Ants, Stand and Deliver, Number One This Day, back in 1981. We leap forward many years now to 1997. Song first released back in 1996, but didn't find its success until 1 year later. Taken from the aptly named album Extra Virgin, the band was Olive, and their number one on this day was You're Not Alone.

Olive, and you're not alone. No one, they say back in 1997. We jump forward 4 years to 2001, a song originally released back in 1982 by the Weather Girls. It was released by Jerry Halliwell in 2001 as part of the soundtrack to the Bridget Jones film, the Bridget Jones Diary film of that year. No one, this day, Jerry Halliwell, and It's Raining Men.

0: Jerry Halliwell and It's Raining Men here from Hot Radio, which reached number one this day back in 2001. We jump forward now 17 years, a song that got to number one in 33 different countries. It is a song, probably one of the most popular songs over the last 10 years that's been released. Number one this day back in 2018 came from Calvin Harris and Dua Lipa with One Kiss.
1: One Kiss.

0: Calvin Harris and Dua Lipa, number one, they say, back in 2018. The best-selling song of 2018, and it was number one in 33 countries, which sounds like a lot until we get to our next song. Number one, this day, back in 2022, topping the charts in 45 countries instead. It was Harry Styles with As It Was.
1: Come on, Harry,

Harry Styles, as it was the final track on our look back at the charts for this week. We'll do it all again same time next week. We'll try and squeeze in a couple more tracks before Brian and his good times take over at 10, starting off with Shirley Bassey.

Wouldn't you like to have fun, fun, fun? How's about a few laughs, laughs? I could show you a good time. Let me show you a good time.

Dame Shirley Bassey with Big Spender, and we've got one more track to finish on. Unfortunately, Nancy, got your request through earlier on. We do not have Sandra Kim's J'aime la vie, which was the Belgian winner of the Eurovision Song Contest back in 1986. However, hopefully we'll find a happy medium as I leave you with another European artist. Baccarat, represented, despite being Spanish, represented the Luxembourg in the Eurovision Song Contest back in 1978. To finish us off for this week, Yes Sir, I Can Boogie. See you next week.

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2: From the Sky News Centre at 10. The Deputy Labour leader has reiterated her support for Andy Burnham to become the party's candidate in the Makerfield by-election. Lucy Powell thinks the connection the Greater Manchester Mayor has to the area will be a big advantage. The National Executive Committee's granted Andy Burnham permission to enter the selection process. Police are bracing for two major protests in London today with an unprecedented security operation. Thousands of officers will be looking to prevent clashes between two marches, the Tommy Robinson Unite the Kingdom rally and the pro-Palestine Nakba Day rally. Protest organisers could be prosecuted for the first time for any hate speech or extremism. Policing commentator Graham Wettone says despite concerns, it's hard to ban matches.
3: Any ban they apply for inevitably will be challenged in court, and you then have to evidence the likelihood of serious disorder based on previous events and the fact prevent it by putting any reasonable conditions in place, like different routes and different locations, etc.
2: At least six people in Lebanon have been killed in an Israeli airstrike. It happened just hours after a 45-day extension to the ceasefire was announced. The UK Health Security Agency says a strain of meningitis that's killed a sixth former from Henley College in Oxfordshire is different to one in Kent, where two people died. Lewis Waters' family say they're heartbroken. Hearts fans are heading to Celtic this lunchtime, hoping to see their team crowned Scottish champions for the first time since 1960.
4: I've got my daughters coming from Bournemouth, hopefully on Sunday for the parade. We know people coming from Australia.
5: We've went through the ringer, been runners-up, cup final, semi-final defeats and all that sort of stuff, just like most clubs have. But to be where we are right now, it just feels amazing.
2: Derek McInnes' side will take the Premiership title if they avoid defeat at Parkhead. It would be the first time a club outside of Celtic or Rangers have lifted the trophy in over 40 years. And Look Mum, No Computer won't be the only British-born performer in the Eurovision final tonight. 2022 Love Island contestant Antigone will represent Cyprus. From Sky News, I'm Imani Rana.

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2: Excuse me, what happened if you mash this button? What do they do? Oh! Oh, no! Ooh. Oh! I'm... Oh! Lord! Oh! Good.
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4: And a very good morning to you as well. Welcome along back to another Saturday morning on the Good Times Radio. So, what have we got on the show today? Well, we should be doing our special features. Granddad's old record box. Yes, it's just... the gramophone player is now at this present moment being actually erected. It's a good word to use for that, isn't it? In the studio at the present moment, it's looking lovely as usual. I did give it a bit of a clean during the week, so that should be playing round about another 15-20 minutes time. Also, we're doing our music quiz this morning. What was the year? And possibly we might have, if we got time, we'll do Beat the Intro as well. What about that, eh? Oh.

0: And this week, ladies and gentlemen, I have had a little talk. We're having a little talk with Bill Brooks. Now, Bill is a member of the band The Paul McCartney Project. And they should be touring across the east of England starting next week. So we should be hearing all about that from Bill a little bit later on in the programme. Something to look forward to. And also keeping you up to date with any possible things which could be going on around the hospital at the moment. Lots of exciting things happening. And of course, if you'd like a request this morning, there's a couple of ways you can do it. You can either go onto our website, www.hri.org.uk, and there's a little box there that says make a request. You just click that, and it should, if all technology goes according to plan, should come up on my screen on the left-hand side. It's getting used a lot more now, you know. And because also we got an app as well. Everyone's got an app now, haven't they? I've got so many apps on my phone. I don't really know what I have got on there. And if you're listening out there in internet land, a very, very good morning to you as well. So you don't have to be in Ipswich Hospital alone or Aldbrough Community Centre. Community Hospital, shall I say. We can tell we're live, can't we? And not only that, the sun is out this morning. Wow! Well, it is May the 16th, 2026. And as John Joe was saying a little bit earlier on, it is in fact Eurovision Song Contest Day. But it's also known as Learn to Swim Day. Very useful thing to know. It's also World Whiskey Day as well. We won't go into that too much. And it's also Classic Movie Day as well. So if you've got nothing better to do tonight, and you've had enough of the Eurovision, get an old classic DVD out, eh? It was your birthday. Many, many happy returns of the day. And who are you sharing it with? Well, you're sharing it with Janet Jackson. Yeah, Michael's sister. She's 60 years old today. I can't believe that. She looks so young. Glenn Gregory is 68 years old today. He's an English musician, singer and co-founder of Heaven 17, born in Sheffield. Hazel O'Connor, born back in 1955, 71 years old today. Woo-hoo. Remember her? She did Breaking Glass. Oh, and she was an actress in Breaking Glass, sorry. She did 8 Days, D-Days, Will You? And also Pierce Brosnan. 73. You can't imagine James Bond being 73, can you? And also on our list here, we got Judy Finnegan, 77 years old today, television presenter. Yeah, she used to be on with Richard and Judy in the morning there, and because Richard's still doing it. Wow. So if it is your birthday, yeah, many, many happy returns. And we hope you'll stay with us for the rest of the morning.
1: 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Yes, it's Brian Davidson with Good Times on Hospital Radio Ipswich. What more could anyone want?

0: Wow. Gladys Knight and the Pips there, and you're the best thing that ever happened to me. It always sends shivers up your spine, that particular one. Such a great classic there, back to the days of the 70s. 17 minutes past the hour of 10 o'clock. Good morning. If you just switched on, you're tuned into Hospital Radio Switch On this Saturday morning, and welcome along to the Good Times Show. Well, I think it's time for this.
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2: Did you remember those scratchy old 78s? They always seemed to get stuck, didn't they?
3: Well, it's time to dust down an old scratchy 78. Sharpen our stylus and get ready to hear this old vintage sound.
0: And this morning, ladies and gentlemen, we're not going back too far this time. Some of them do go back, well, about 100 years ago, but we're not going back that far. We're going back, we don't know the exact date of this one, because they never put the dates on the records all them years ago, did they? But we think it's very, I don't know, it's 50s, late 50s maybe? We're not too sure. We're only going by the condition of it. Anyway, who is it you're saying? Well, it's a young lady called Anne Cole. Now, she was born Cynthia Cole, actually. Coleman, that's right. And she was born back there in January of 1934. And sadly passed away in November of 1986. Now, Anne was an American R&B and gospel singer who was being described as genuinely great soul singer who had the misfortune to be too far ahead of her time. Now, she had several minor hits in the late 50s and the early 60s, but it's been noted as the original performer of Got My Mojo Working, which, of course, was later popularised by Muddy Waters. What about that, eh? She'd been on quite a few record labels. This one's on the Roulette record label, which makes me think it's not that old. It's about 70 years old, basically. Maybe a little less now. Anyway, what's it called, you're saying? Well, it's called I've Got Nothing But Working Now, But My Real Old... And then the label got a bit faded and I can't see the rest of it. Anyway, we've got the record player all looking proud in the studio. We've rewound the turntable up from last week. We'll put a brand new needle in as well, as we always do. Oh, yeah, no expense spared, you know. So just get that turntable rolling. Have we got it rolling? Have we got it rolling yet? No? Ooh, hold on a second. Yes, it's rolling now. It's rolling now. So we just got to gently drop that arm down, nice and gently. And, oh, here we go.

0: Wow, what about that, hey? That's a little bit of, oh, what's her name? Ann Cole there. And, of course, that was Nothing But Working Now But My Real Old... I believe that was Love, the last one, because we didn't quite catch the end of the title because the label's a little bit cleared off. Anyway, we'll turn that one off. We'll have more of Grandad's records a little bit later in the second half of the programme. What about that, eh?
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0: Wow, what about that? The 12th of September. Yes, the charity run up there. And, of course, hopefully it'll be one or two of our presenters up there at that particular time as well. You never know, you might even see me up there. Who knows?

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And trust me, on this show, you're going to get some. We love to go back to old granddad's old records. We love the 60s, the 70s, the 80s. And we do have one or two modern ones as well. So don't forget, if you love a request anytime, always check out our website, www.hri.org.uk. Serving all the patients and staff up here at Ipswich Hospital, and of course also Aldbrook Community Hospital as well. What about that, eh? Right, talking about olds, here's the Small Faces.

0: are listening to the lovely, talented Amy Winehouse. Going back to back here on Hospital Radio Switch, a very good morning. It was on this day in 1908, Britain's first diesel submarine, the HMS D1, was actually launched. It was a prototype for the D-class submarine, a significant advantage over the C-class being larger and more powerful. The D1 was commissioned in December of 1909 and later used for training and local defence. Now, I might sound a bit thick here at times, but a diesel submarine, so when it goes down in the water and that, and it's chugging away merrily as anything, where does all the fumes go out of the exhaust pipe? They must have an exhaust pipe. We've got diesel cars, they've got exhaust pipe. So where does it go in the sea? It must be something logical there. I better check that up, hadn't I? I better start Googling things like that. Also on this day, 1929, the first Academy Awards was held at a private 15-minute dinner banquet at the Hollywood Hotel in Los Angeles, hosted by Douglas Fairbanks. 270 guests paid, wait for this, $5 each to see the awards. Now, it doesn't sound a lot, $5 now, does it? But I bet it was a heck of a lot of money there back in 1929. It was honoured with films from 1927 to 28, with Wings winning Outstanding Picture. This event established the yearly tradition, which has since grown into a massive television internationally recognised event. What about that? The first awards way back there, over 100 years ago. I can't believe it.
1: What was the year with Brian Davidson on Hospital Radio Ipswich?
0: Okay, and talking about what was the year, we come up to our little music quiz this morning. Now, there's no prizes or anything like that. There's no need to text us, ring us up, email us or anything like that. It's all for a bit of fun. And basically, all you've got to do, if you've never played before, is just listen to the songs and try and work out the year they came from. Now, the only clues I'm going to give you is it's all the same year. Okay, all these songs are from all the same year, and it's in the 60s. This little bunch is from the 60s, okay? I'll run through the songs with you as we go along and see if we can recognise any of them. Then we've got to work out what was the year. It's as simple as that, okay? So, hold on a second. Let's just work out all my technology here. Yeah, off we go.
1: What was the year with Brian Davidson on Hospital Radio Ipswich?
0: Okay, here's the first one.
2: Downtown,
0: oh!
2: Things will be great when you're
0: well, that's Petula Clark.
2: Downtown.

0: Well, we got the Rolling Stones again, another good year for them, as well as the Beatles. Any idea the year yet?
1: I got you, babe.
0: Sonny and Cher.
1: I got you, babe. I got you. Help me get my feet back on the ground.
0: Beatles again. Seemed a pretty good year for the Beatles, this one. Hey, hey, hey, hey, hey. And the Rolling Stones. Ah!

0: Beatles again.
1: What was the year with Brian Davidson on Hospital Radio Ipswich?
2: Well, what was the year? That's an interesting fact. Well, we had lots of Beatles. We had lots of Rolling Stones there. We had the Birds. We had Sonny and Cher. I Got You, Babe. And what else did we have? Well, it was mostly all them, wasn't it? Oh, Petula Clark as well. So, what was the year? Have you any idea what it is? Well, we're going to give you the answer.
3: 1965.
2: There you go, 1965. Now, if you knew any of them and you got 1965, give yourself a round of applause. Make yourself a nice cup of tea or something. And we're going to have more What Was A Year as the morning goes on. In the meantime, it's 10:38. Here's Gary Puckett.

There we are, Gary Puckett and Union Gap, and that's Lady Willpower here on Hospital Radio. So we should like to say many thanks to Kevin for getting in contact with us, letting me know. Now, once a submarine went down, it was a diesel submarine, but when it goes down, it then runs on batteries. Now, I never knew that. Never knew that. You see, I learn something new every day. The information you get on this show is just unbelievable.

0: quarter to 11 here on a Saturday morning, a very good morning. And another interesting fact, which was on this particular day in history, 1943. Yes, it was the famous Dam Busters raid by the 617 Squadron of Lancaster Bombers, led by Wing Commander Guy Gibson. Now, the whole idea of that was the old bouncing bomb. It was there to destroy dams in Germany. And, well, the bouncing bomb developed by Barnes Wallace there. What about that? It did do a heck of a lot of, damage to the Germans, I can tell you. Out of the 133 Allied aircraft crew which took part, 53 British airmen lost their lives in the 8 planes that were shot down or crashed. Now, the Dam Busters pilots practiced their techniques at the Derwin Dam in Derbyshire, where there is a memorial to them also. So there might be something going on to them for them today. But wow, what a great event. What a great thing to happen in history. It was... Well, I can remember it. I don't remember it, but I can remember seeing the film. If you ever do get a chance to see that, then well worth having a look at. Anyway, let's find out something which could be happening tomorrow.
1: What are you doing on Sunday morning between 8 and 10? Nothing? Good. It's what you're meant to do. So why don't you join me, Rick Double, for Sunday Breakfast here on Hospital Radio Ipswich. There's lots happening. Word of the day, your mother should know. Pause for thought with the chaplains and Nature Watch. Oh yes, and you'll love the music. Whether you're listening from hospital or from home, keep your calendar clear on Sunday mornings and let's meet up for breakfast. What's your mother should know? You'll have to listen in to find out.
0: Well, we are. There is our very own Rick there, and his Nature Watch is absolutely brilliant. If you love knowing about the what's going on in your garden or anything like that, or where to go as well, then that's the one. That's the program to be listening to. Okay, it's time now, ladies and gentlemen, to do our live in concert. And today, live, we have at Ronnie Scott's. Yeah, that's a great jazz place down there in London. But we have not necessarily jazz going on. We have two great musicians, very well known to you all, Jeff Beck and Eric Clapton. Well, just sit back and listen to this nostalgia, I could say.
2: I can't believe this. I just, you know, you people. But on top of this, I'd like to welcome to the stage somebody who knows their way around a Stratocaster. Mr. Eric Clapton.

0: Well, there we are. That's Ronnie Scott's jazz club over there in London. And, of course, that was Jeff Beck and, of course, Eric Clapton as well.
1: Thank you, ladies and gentlemen. Thank you so much.
0: Wow, what about that? A little bit extra special here on Hospital Radio Switch. Not often we manage to get hold of a live recording like that, but I thought, well, yeah, if you're a lovely guitar enthusiast or anything like that, that is definitely for you. Okay, what's the time now?
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0: Okay, we're coming up to the news. In the second half of the programme, we have our guest Bill Brooks from the Paul McCartney Project. Wow. Having a little chat with him. Also, we got Grandad's Old Records. And also, What Was the Year Music Quiz. I wonder where we're going to next. I think the 70s could be a good idea. Anyway, I should see you after the news.

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2: From the Sky News Centre at 11, the Labour Party starting the process of selecting a candidate for the Makerfield by-election after Andy Burnham was given the go-ahead to put his name forward. Labour's ruling body will get behind one of those who throw their hat into the ring on Thursday. Current MP Josh Simon stood down to allow the Greater Manchester Mayor to try to get back to Westminster. Communities Minister Alison McGovern's told the Progress think tank's conference what's required if someone comes forward to challenge Sir Keir Starmer for the leadership.
3: Too often, I think we've been caught up in the wrong kind of battle. It's a battle of ideas that's needed, not a battle of personalities.
2: A huge policing operation is taking place in London as tens of thousands are expected to take part in two protests in the city. A Unite the Kingdom rally and a pro-Palestinian event are both being held. Elsewhere, a man's died after being attacked by a shark off the coast of Western Australia. The 38-year-old was bitten at Horseshoe Reef, around 20 miles west of Perth. Police say he was brought ashore but couldn't be saved. Meanwhile, Donald Trump says Abu Bilal al-Manuki, the second-in-command of the terror group ISIS, has been killed in a joint US and Nigerian operation. The president claims he was the most active terrorist in the world. 37 matches of the Scottish Premiership season played before this, but for Hearts and Celtic, it all comes down to this afternoon. Hearts are 1 point ahead before their final day showdown at Parkhead. They haven't won the title since 1960. John Robertson is Hearts' all-time leading goal scorer.
4: Seize the day, seize the chance. What an opportunity to every single one become legends of the football club. It's just another title for Celtic. That's all it is. Be 14 and 15 for them. But for Hearts, this is unique. This is an opportunity that doesn't come along very often.
2: And Eurovision's final takes place in Vienna this evening. It will feature a medley of classic songs to celebrate 70 years. That's the latest. I'm Imani Rana.

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0: Well, there we are. That's Loose Ends there and Hanging on a String. It's 6 minutes past the hour of 11 o'clock here on Hospital Radio Switch, where we have my guests this morning. Well, I have today live with me at the moment is Bill Brooks from the band The Paul McCartney Project. Hello, Bill. How are you?
1: I'm fine. How are you?
0: Very well, thank you. Paul McCartney Project.
1: Mm-hmm.
0: Now, how did this idea all come about?
1: Oh, crikey. Like a lot of bands, there's a bit of a long-winded history. But in short, Dave Osborne, who's our bass player, and I were in another tribute, and which kind of went south, as sometimes they do. We decided to reboot completely and come back with, well, we didn't really know who to come back with. I know it sounds a daft thing to say, but there are a lot of tribute bands out there who already cover the likes of ELO and certainly the Beatles. There's some really, really good Beatles tributes. But we were thinking, well, why not, instead of going for the Beatles, go for Paul McCartney? Because the man's been going for, 70-plus years, and his back catalogue is enormous. So we thought, that's got to be a stellar if that doesn't sound too mercenary. But so, yeah, basically that. We thought Paul McCartney, he's a Beatle, and B, he's written some incredible songs along the line with his Wings and so forth, and his solo career. So we just honed in on that, really, and it's just blossomed from that, I suppose you could say.
0: And because there's five of you all together, isn't there?
1: There are, yeah. Which actually reflects the kind of... So that's something I wanted to sort of kind of get across, really. We're not a tribute show in the sense that we don't try to look like
0: right.
1: the band, Paul McCartney and his band. Although our man Paul, our vocalist Paul Martin, he wears some of his clothing, not actual clothing, but some of the clothing that you might have seen Paul McCartney wear. He's got a couple of items of clothing that he wears, but that's pretty much it in terms of our image.
0: Right.
1: I've lost the thread of what I was saying there.
0: Yeah, I think I can get you there. So basically, at the end of the day, what you're saying is you don't all dress like him and that and put wigs on or anything like that.
1: We definitely don't do that. And not that, if that's what people do, and people love that, that's brilliant. But we chose not to. So we often say we reflect the kind of the current lineup, shall we say, which I believe he's been touring, Mr. McCartney, McCartney, has been touring with since 2002, so it's a pretty stable lineup, but it's a five-piece, as are we. So we are, if I run through it, I might as well as I'm here. Paul Martin is our, our vocalist, / keyboard, / guitarist.
0: Yeah.
1: We have the mysterious Mr. Kraz on guitar, and that's as far as we go with his name. Dave Osborne, who I've already mentioned on bass, as myself, obviously Bill Brooks on drums. And our main keyboard man is Mick Rhodes, not to be confused with Nick Rhodes. he pretty much, he's I would say he's got one of the most difficult jobs in the band. At least when Paul McCartney tours, he tours with the, I think they're called the Hot City Horns. There's three of them in the brass section. So our man Mick covers not only keyboards, but he's the brass section and all sorts of things. So he carries a lot of the weight on his shoulders in terms of the colour of the band.
0: Wow.
1: But we reflect, as I said a little while ago, the kind of lineup for his Got Back tour, which is a 3.5-year tour. Bonkers, isn't it?
0: Yeah. Well, there's five of you. Did you all sort of know each other before you started this idea, or is it...
1: No, Dave and I, as I say, we were in it was a 10cc tribute we were in, so we knew each other there. We knew Mick, our keyboard player, kind of through that, and then after that it was just a case of advertising and seeing who applied and going from there, really. And obviously Mr. Kraz, he got in touch and he knew Paul, so it's kind of friends of friends and a bit of everything, and advertising, obviously.
0: Yeah.
1: Did our first show, it was the 5th of July 2024, I've just written down here.
0: Right.
1: So we're a relatively new band.
0: The tour, you've got a tour coming up now.
1: Yes, we've got a kind of a mini tour by some standards, but certainly we've already done a few shows this year up in where we've been, Leeds and so forth. But we're kind of moving down country a little bit, and we are concentrating on the east of England and Kent at the moment. So we're anywhere through. So next week, for example, we're playing in Harwich and Grantham, and then we're Yarmouth and then Kent and then back and forth. Yeah, so we're rounding about the East Anglia and Kent.
0: And of course, I notice also that there's quite a few in Suffolk as well coming up.
1: So we're in Lowestoft. If people know it, the Seagull Theatre in Lowestoft. Mm. We're there in August, 29th of August. We're in Bungay at the Fisher Theatre in September on the 19th. And then we're in Diss in October, Ipswich in November, and then Aldborough in November, which at the moment rounds off the year, but I suspect there'll be something else sort of coming along a little bit further afield.
0: Yeah. So are you all sort of from the east of England, or are you sort of scattered all over the country?
1: No, so the call. Well, myself, I'm Suffolk, so I'm just up near Woodbridge. The rest of the guys are kind of down in the in Essex, so they're North Essex, to be fair. So I'd say Colchester area, loosely, is roughly where they're based. The rest of them.
0: How do we get hold of these tickets then? And have you got websites or?
1: There's a couple of ways through it to them, really. So there's our own band website, which is the Paul McCartney Project, which is all one word, .co.uk, and we've deliberately opened that with, you'll find a video opens it actually, our showreel video, and then it goes straight onto the shows, because generally speaking, that's what people are looking for, is how to buy the tickets, and it lists the tickets there by venue and date, and then just click on the link and it takes you straight to the ticket page. We're also on Facebook, and if anybody wants to come along and follow us on Facebook, we'd be really, really appreciative of that. But that is, we're still known as Band on the Run, the Paul McCartney Project on there, despite we've tried to change our name on it a couple of times, but it won't let us. So we're Band on the Run, the Paul McCartney Project is our Facebook page.
0: I can see. Yeah, I've managed to catch hold. You've got the venue like Ipswich at the St Peter's Church there, and you've got the Aldborough, the Jubilee Hall, and all popular places. And I just had a quick while you were talking now, a bit on the website, and of course you've got all your little. It's straightforward, really. You just hit the little box that says tickets, and it takes you straight there.
1: Yeah, that's it. We had a long chat about it, because we did set the website up as quite a lot of bands and shows and so forth do. So you can go to the merchandise page, and there's a little bit of blurb about the band ourselves and so forth. But actually, when most people are visiting a website, it's actually to find out where they can go and see you.
0: Yeah, so that's right.
1: If we just put that straight on the front, I don't know about you, Brian, but I find if I'm looking for something, I don't want to look too hard. I'm a bit lazy. So straight on the website, hit the ticket page, up it comes, and then you're straight into the process.
0: Excellent. Well, Bill, thank you for that. Thank you for coming on the show.
1: You're very welcome.
0: And best of luck with the tour. I don't think you're going to need it myself, but best of luck with the tour. And, I should definitely be down at the Ipswich one. So,
1: come say hello, won't you?
0: Yeah, I will do, and I'm looking forward to that, as I am a bit of a Beatles fan as well.
1: The people find the music, I should have said in the show, the actual content. We aim to cover everything from Beatles through to the Wings and solo career. So it's literally everything from the 60s right up to, I think, the oldest song we did is 2018. So it's a real mix for everybody. And a lot of people commented on how different and nice it is, and how different it is to hear that mix. So even if you could even argue, if you're not a McCartney fan, there would definitely be something for you in the two-hour set to get your teeth into, or your ears.
0: That's brilliant. So basically, if you're a Paul McCartney fan, this is a night for you.
1: Definitely, 100%, yes.
0: Okay, and Bill, thank you very much for that, and good luck with the tour, and see you again soon.
1: You're very welcome, and thanks for having us on.
2: good company, good music. Yes, it's Brian Davidson with Good Times on Hospital Radio Ipswich. What more could anyone want?
0: Well, there we are. That's Bill there. And, of course, that band On The Run. Wow. I think we'd better have that song, hadn't we?

There we are, Paul McCartney and the Wings. Band on the Run. And, I'm really looking forward to going to see the Paul McCartney Project. What I really like is nowadays is to see these bands. They're all proper musicians and that, and they play all them great songs and that. And, somebody like myself who to actually go and see Paul McCartney live, well, you've got to travel across the world, then you get a seat, and it's probably so far back you just see a little ant on the stage and that sort of thing, which is why I love these tribute bands or these bands that play all the music from these great characters. And it's just sort of something a little bit extra special, and we don't have to go out of our way too much. Okay, I'd like to say very good morning to Brian, who's over there in Cape with St Mary this morning, and he's working hard. He's also told me it is in fact on Monday the birthday of the singer Cher. And, can I tell you the age of a lady? Well, I suppose I ought to, really, just to tell you. She's going to be turning 80. I just can't believe 80 years of age, Cher. Oh-hoo. Especially for you, Brian. If we could turn back time, eh? God, blimey.

0: Wow, there we are, the lovely Cher, celebrating her birthday on Monday. 8 years old. I still can't get over that, you know, because she doesn't look anything like that whatsoever. But I expect there was a little bit of treatment went on in between the years, but never mind. Anyway, especially for any Cher fans out there at the present moment, I'm sure there's one or two out there, and especially, of course, for Brian over there in cable. Don't work too hard, mate.
1: What was the year with Brian Davidson on Hospital Radio Ipswich?
0: Oh, yes, we're into the second one of our little quizzes this morning. What was the year? And this time we're going over to the 1970s. Okay, we've had the 60s earlier on. We went 1965, and well, it was all Beatles and Stones then. But this one, well, I wonder what we've got, what year. Now, this is a year, I think, had quite a strange sort of style of music. But anyway, let's go and see if we can get it going again.
1: What was the year with Brian Davidson on Hospital Radio Ipswich?
0: Right, once again, I'll run through any songs that I may know and let you know as well. Chicken, you and I.

0: Come on, sing along.
1: And Davy Crockett rides around and says it's cool for cats, it's cool for cats.
0: Was that Squeeze?
2: Some girls will.
0: That was Racy.

funk. B.A. Robinson.

0: on Hospital Radio Ipswich.
1: Well, there we are. That was the 70s there. And what was the year? Well, it was quite a bit in there, wasn't it? It was Police, B.A. Robinson, Squeeze, one or two others as well. I know all the songs. If you like me, I know all the songs. I just can't think of all the artists. But, well, what was the year? Any idea whatsoever? No? Yes? Well, I'll tell you what. Here's the answer.

Well, there you go, 1979. Now, if you got that one right, then give yourself a round of applause. It was quite a hard one, I thought, but yeah, if you know your music, you know your music, don't you? Right, on to the bit of music, though. Here is Shalimar. Well, we're along to live radio here on Hospital Radio Switch.

0: I can make you feel good. I like to think so.
1: Baby, I can make you feel good.
0: On the weekend of the 6th and 7th of June this year, which is only a few weeks away, on the Saturday morning, we are going to be having some live commentary coming from the maternity block up here at Ipswich Hospital. It's nothing to do with babies or anything like that. It's all to do with the abseil, yes? And I've got Nicole here to tell you all about it.
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0: So there you go, the 6th and 7th of June, in a few weeks' time. It's quite a lot of people get involved with that, but the great thing is it's all to raise money for the Ipswich and Colchester charities, and that is absolutely brilliant, OK? And, of course, we shall be doing some broadcast commentary from the maternity block. We've got a few of our presenters up there, and, of course, I shall be down here. Nice and safe on the ground, because I have no intentions whatsoever of going up that building and throwing myself off on a big, huge elastic band. That's what it is, really, isn't it?
3: Is she really going out with him?
4: Well, there she is. Let's ask her.
3: Betty, is that Jimmy's ring you're wearing?
4: Mm-hmm.
3: Gee, it must be great riding with him. Is he picking you up after school today? By the way, where's your...

0: There we are, the Shangri-Las, and of course, a leader of the pack, which brings us up to our little comedy section this week. And we've got a little sketch here with our good old pal Noel Edmonds, and because he does loads, he used to do loads of funny phone calls back there in the 80s. And this particular one, well, it's all about lost teeth, but I'm going to let you hear it all from Noel.
1: Hazel Oldfield has got a real thing about teeth. In fact, her husband's teeth. They were always his pride and joy until he had them knocked out in an accident, so he now has got a denture. And David drives Hazel absolutely mad by playing around with his teeth. When he's had a drink, he tends to sort of whoosh them up and down and try and stick them out on his lips. Well, they went on Friday night to a disco, and there was David after a few pints playing around with his teeth. It annoys Hazel so much that when she gets home and he takes his teeth out so he can eat a kebab, she steals them. Now, he thinks he's lost his teeth. She's still holding on to them. And she wrote to me saying, please phone soon. Otherwise, I'll just have to give them back to him. As you can now hear, this is a major family conspiracy.
2: 745, this is Julian speaking.
3: Could I speak, please, to Mr. Oldfield?
2: Who is it?
3: My name is Rosalind Wilson.
4: Hello, can I help you?
3: Is that Hazel?
4: Yeah.
1: It's Noel Edmonds. Have you given them back to him?
4: No, I haven't. Okay, I've got them here still.
1: Okay, hang on, just one sec. Are you there?
4: I've got a phone called Rosalind Wilson. No, I've not either. Oh, well done. Sorry to keep you waiting, he's just coming.
1: Okay, tell him I'm a policewoman.
5: Hello.
3: Hello, good morning.
5: Good morning.
3: My name's Sergeant Wilson from the Whitstable Police. You've lost some teeth, I believe.
5: Yeah.
3: I have your teeth. Mr. Oldfield, I have them here with me.
5: Have you really?
3: Yes. You left your teeth at the Ivyside Hotel Westgate.
5: That's right.
3: And we have had one hell of a job trying to trace you.
5: Well, we rang up the Ivyside about them.
3: Yes. They were picked up by a Mr. Rogers. He gave them in.
5: Yeah.
3: And we've had quite a job finding you.
5: Yeah.
3: You're at All Saints Avenue, Margate.
5: That's right.
3: Well, I've got the right Mr. Oldfield, and I have your teeth.
5: Oh, lovely.
3: How are you managing without them?
5: Can't whistle.
3: Sorry?
5: I can't whistle.
3: Do you do a lot of whistling, then, normally?
5: There are only two of them.
3: Yes.
5: Not a full set.
3: I can see that. I can see that.
5: Yeah.
3: How did you lose them, incidentally? I'm just fascinated, because I've been working on this case now for the last, well, what is it, 10 days, fortnight. And I'm fascinated as to why there's just the two.
5: Something.
3: Sorry?
5: Well, there was only two missing, you know.
3: How did you lose them?
5: Well, I don't really know. One minute they were in my mouth, and the next minute I'd lost them.
3: No, I meant, how did you lose the teeth?
5: I lost them at work. I fell over in the ice.
3: Oh, well, fine. Well, I have them.
5: Oh, lovely.
3: And what would you like me to do with them?
5: Well, I'll come and fetch them.
3: Yes, good. Could you bring some proof of identity?
5: Yes, certainly.
3: Do you, what would you bring? Do you have anything to sort of prove that the teeth are yours? I suppose we could fit them, couldn't we?
5: Yeah.
3: It'll be like Cinderella. If they fit, they must be yours.
5: Yes, true. A golden slipper.
3: Right. Have you got my name?
5: Yes.
3: You made a note of it, did you? Because it's important that you ask for me when you come, and I might not be on duty.
5: It's Rosalind something, is it?
1: No, it's Noel Edmonds.
5: Oh, I'm really well noted.
1: He just about choked on his remaining teeth.
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7: Did you remember those scratchy old 78s? They always seemed to get stuck, didn't they? Stuck, didn't they? Stuck.
8: Well, it's time to dust down an old scratchy 78. Sharpen our stylus and get ready to hear this old vintage sound.
0: And once again, ladies and gentlemen, I don't think we're going back that far. Because the band on this record are called the Four Jacks. No, there isn't a Jack Smith, Jack Brown, Jack... whatever else you want to call him. They were just called the Four Jacks. We'll be right back. Now, the trouble was, back in the old days, there was quite a few bands called the Four Jacks. But we believe we got the right ones here. Now, this is round about the early part of the 50s. And as far as we know, it's just a rockabilly sound. And it's sort of called rockabilly. So, without further ado, it looks pretty good, Nick. It's okay. But it's had a good enough polish, I can tell you. So without further ado, we've rewound the turntable all up again, blown all the dust off the needle, and let's just get that record rolling now. I think it's rolling. Yeah, it's rolling. So let's have a listen to this one, the Four Jacks. A bit crackly.

0: Right, okay, there we are. Oh, we've even got to get it stopped as well. Look at that. We've got the arm up and everything. That was the Four Jacks and Rockabilly. I rather like that one. We just had done a quick little bit of research. We think it's round about 1952, 1953, just before the good old rock and roll started with Bill Haley and that sort of thing. So there you go. More Grandad's Records next week here on Hospital Radio Ipswich.
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0: 11:52 here on Hospital Radio Switch. And, well, going back on this day, 1983, the Metropolitan Police officially began a central London wheel clamp experiment to tackle severe illegal parking. Now, the experiment was launched to improve traffic flow in central London by targeting vehicles in violation of regulations there. So that's when it all started, the wheel clamping, back in 1983. Also in 1990, John Gummer, who was the government minister at the time, attempted to reassure the public that British beef was safe despite growing fears over the BSE. He enlisted his daughter by having her film and eating a beef burger for the benefit of the TV camera. What about that 1990? God, I didn't think I was that far back. But yeah. And in 2001, this is funny, this was, Labour's Deputy Prime Minister John Prescott, he was better known as Two Jags Prescott, wasn't he, punched a man who threw an egg at him during his visit to North Wales. The two men were then involved in a scuffle before the police interfered and arrested Craig Evans, aged 29 years age. 25 years ago, they're still arguing about things now, aren't they, really? But there you go.
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0: Right, all you got to do is try and work out the five songs, very quick of running. We call it Beat the Intro, though I sometimes wonder whether half of these songs are at the beginning or not. But anyway, there's five of them. They're very, very popular. So let's see if you can work out what they are.
1: Ladies and gentlemen, it's Beat the Intro with Brian Davidson on Hospital Radio Ipswich.
0: Right, here we go then for the first
2: 33.
0: One. That's number two.

Number four. Number five.

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0: Did you get them? I'll tell you what, we'll let you know after this record.

0: That's Frankie Wilson there, Do I Love You? Right, let's get down to the answers for this little quiz then.
1: Ladies and gentlemen, it's Beat the Intro with Brian Davidson on Hospital Radio Ipswich.
0: Right, the first one on our list was, in fact, Kids in America, which was Kim Wilde. Number two,
2: her job is entertaining.
0: Pearl's a singer. Doesn't quite sound like Elkie Brooks. Number three, Brian Ferry and Let's Stick Together. Number four, Please Mr. Postman. That was a fact, the Carpenters. And number five, Minnie Riperton. Oh, isn't she lovely? And that, of course, was, in fact, a big number one. I think it was number one, wasn't it? And Loving You.
1: Ladies and gentlemen, it's Beat the Intro with Brian Davidson on Hospital Radio Ipswich.
0: So there you go, more Beat the Intro next week. Well, ladies and gentlemen, it's time has beaten us once again on this Saturday morning. It's been great having your company for the past couple of hours. Many thanks to my guests there, Bill Brooks. Many thanks to the production team for bringing in Grandad's old record player as well. And we'll bring it in again next week. Until next week, at the same time at 10 o'clock, from me, Brian Davidson, take care of yourself and see you again soon. Ta-da!

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2: From the Sky News Centre at midday, it's a huge afternoon in the Scottish Premiership as Hearts seek to end the four-decade dominance of Celtic and Rangers. Alison Conroy's at Parkhead.
3: It's a title race that's captivated the world. If Hearts avoid defeat, they'll be crowned Premiership champions for the first time since 1960. Celtic know they need to win to see them successfully defend the title. The Jambos have led the way virtually all season and could take confidence in the fact they haven't lost to Celtic. There's not a spare seat to be had here and we're set for an absolute cracker at the end of a season like no other.
2: The Communities Minister thinks Labour needs a battle of ideas, not personalities. Alison McGovern's been speaking this morning at a conference a day after Andy Burnham was given permission to put his name forward for the Makerfield by-election. If he wins it, he'll be back in Parliament and could challenge Sir Keir Starmer's leadership. Around 4,000 officers are on duty in central London to try to ensure two rallies pass off peacefully. £4.5 million is being spent on trying to avoid clashes between Tommy Robinson's Unite the Kingdom march and a pro-Palestine event. The FA Cup's finals taking place too. Former Chief Superintendent Dal Babu says action will be taken against offensive chants and placards with input from prosecutors.
4: And the CPS will look at whether certain things that have been said or placards will reach that threshold of a prosecution, allowing freedom of speech but also ensuring that people don't commit criminal offences.
2: Two people have now died in shark attacks off Australia this year. Earlier, a 38-year-old man was killed off the west coast 20 miles from Perth. A PE teacher at a private school in Portsmouth has been banned indefinitely from the profession after developing an inappropriate emotional relationship with a female pupil. 48-year-old Stuart Smith, who worked at Mayville High School, sent messages calling her one of his favourite people on the planet. And organisers of Eurovision are hoping tonight's final is a success, despite five countries pulling out. They're boycotting it because Israel's taking part. That's the latest. I'm Imani Rana.

Hello, I'm Mike Bugg. Thanks for joining me for another 60 minutes of your favourite songs from both stage musicals and the silver screen. Our featured musicals today are Mary Poppins and Chess. We also have songs from Fiddler on the Roof, Me and My Girl, and Sweet Charity. But first, a song from Barbara Streisand.

0: That was from the 1964 stage musical and 1968 film Funny Girl, both of which starred Barbara Streisand as the real-life comedian Fanny Brice. A song now from Fiddler on the Roof, a musical based on life in Imperial Russia back in 1905. It starred Topol, an Israeli actor-singer. He played the part of a poor Jewish milkman who had five daughters. And here he ponders, if I were a rich man.
1: Oh, Lord, you made many, many poor people. I realize, of course, it's no shame to be poor, but it's no great honor either. So what would have been so terrible if I had a small fortune?

light. I see her putting on airs and strutting like a peacock. Why, what a happy mood she's in. Screaming at the seventh day and night.

0: Our first featured musical today is Mary Poppins, originally a 1964 Disney film based on a series of children's books by the Australian writer P.L. Travers. It's more recently been made into a British musical by Julian Fellowes. The film version starred Julie Andrews as a magical nanny, Mary Poppins, and Dick Van Dyke as a friend and cockney jack-of-all-trades. I think his name was Bert, yeah. Here Mary Poppins persuades her charges to clean their room by singing A Spoonful of Sugar.
1: In every job that must be done, there is an element of fun. You find the fun and snap, the job's a game. And every task you undertake

Yes, a spoonful of sugar. On Mary Poppins' day off, the children accompany their father to the bank, and on their way they encounter a lady selling flowers sitting on the steps of St. Paul's. She was selling food, actually, to the passers-by to feed the birds, feed the pigeons. The previous evening, Julie Andrews had actually sung the song, Feed the Birds, to the children.

0: One of Bert's numerous sidelines is that of a chimney sweep, and this is a song that in the movie Dick Van Dyke sings to the children. It's rather curious British accent. Dick Van Dyke.
1: Chim, chim, chim, chim, chim, chim, chim, chim, chim, chim, chim, chim, chim, chim, chim, chim, chim, chim, chim, chim, chim, chim, chim, chim, chim, chim, chim, chim, chim, chim, chim, chim, chim, chim, chim, chim, chim, chim, chim, chim, chim, chim, chim, chim, chim, chim, chim, chim, chim, chim, chim, chim, chim, chim, chim, chim, chim, chim, chim, chim, chim, chim, chim, chim, chim, chim, 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

life has been strung. You might think a sweep's on the bottom most rung. 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Chim chiminy, chim chiminy, chim chim chiri. A sweep is as lucky can be. Chim chiminy, chim chiminy, chim chim chiri. Good luck, we're off when I shake hands with you.

0: Yeah, so we've just got one last song from Mary Poppins to play. Walt Disney loved inventing words. In his movie Song of the South, he had zippity-doo-dah. And in Cinderella, bibbidi-bobbidi-boo. In Pinocchio, there was hey-diddly-dee-dee. But none of them are as good as the one he had in Mary Poppins, is it? Supercalifragilisticexpialidocious. Whilst we're listening, see if you can work out how many letters there are in that word.
1: It's supercalifragilisticexpialidocious.

0: to say a Batman, which is docious, alley-expiistic, fragicali rufus, but that's going a bit too far, don't you think? So when the cat has got your tongue, there's no need for dismay. Just summon up this word, and then you've got a lot to say. But better use it carefully, or it could change your life.
1: For example?
0: Yes?
1: One night I said it to me girl, and now me girl's me wife. Oh, and a lovely thing she is, too.
2: She's supercalifragilisticexpialidocious.
3: Yes, well, did you work it out how many letters there are in that? Supercalifragilisticexpialidocious. I made it 34. It's a new London stage production of Mary Poppins that's just opened and it's receiving quite rave reviews. A couple of songs now from the 1966 musical Sweet Charity. The first, The Rhythm of Life.

That was from a Broadway cast recording, The Rhythm of Life. The second song I want to play from Sweet Charity is Big Spender. Shirley Bassey, of course, made the song famous and had a minor hit record with it, but she never performed in a stage musical. I thought I'd play a version of it by someone who does love to be in stage musicals. Here's Bette Midler.

that's the fabulous Bette Midler. Leading on a Lamppost is a song that is most associated with the Lancashire performer George Formby, who recorded it back in 1937. Herman's Hermits had a hit with it back in 1966 as well, and in 1985 it got added to the score of the musical Me and My Girl. Here from a London cast recording of the show Me and My Girl is Robert Lindsay.

Yes, that's Robert Lindsay. The last musical I'm playing from today is Chess, written by Tim Rees, with music from the gents from ABBA. It opened in London in 1986. The story involves a politically driven Cold War-era chess tournament between two chess players, one American and one a Soviet Russian. And their fight over a woman who manages one of them, but manages to fall in love with the other. The musical's unusual, really, in that it has no chorus line, no dancing girls. The big dramatic pieces are mainly orchestral. The first track I'm going to play for you is called Murano. It takes the title from the Italian town where the first round of the chess tournament takes place.

It's the town folk of Murano welcoming them the chess tournament. The big song from Chess, of course, is I Know Him So Well. The hit recording from the original concept album went to number one in the charts, and it featured Elaine Page and Barbara Dixon.

0: Elaine Page is Florence, the American's girlfriend, and Barbara Dixon is Svetlana, the Russian's estranged wife. The record was released a couple of years prior to the opening of the musical in London, and although Elaine Page went on to star in the show, Barbara Dixon's place was taken by Siobhan McCarthy. I don't think Barbara was available to play it at the time. Our next little fun piece from the show is called, well, it's just called Quartet.
1: We wish, no must, make our disgust at this abuse perfectly clear. We're here for chess. Are the U.S.

Yes, well, that's all we've got time for today. Don't forget, if you'd like a request in our request show tonight, to just pick up the left-hand handset and press *800. Leave a message on our answer phone, and then we'll play the request for you between 8 o'clock and 10 o'clock tonight. I'm going to leave you one of the instrumental pieces from chess. It's just called chess. I think they play it while they move the pieces around the board. So for me, Mike, I hope you enjoyed the show. Bye for now.

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3: From the Sky News Centre at 1. A dramatic afternoon is in store in Glasgow, where Celtic and Hearts are going head-to-head in the Scottish Premiership title decider. Alison Conroy is watching at Celtic Park.
4: Still goalless here, a physical start but no real chances for either side. A real mix of excitement and nerves around the studio. Stadium. Celtic need to win to retain the title. Hearts just need to avoid defeat to lift the trophy for the first time since 1960. Will we see another Hoops title, or is this history in the making?
3: Thousands of protesters have gathered in central London for Tommy Robinson's Unite the Kingdom march. A huge policing operation is in force, with a pro-Palestinian Nakba Day rally also being held in the city. Arrests have already been made, including a woman who refused to remove her face mask. Elsewhere, a minister who resigned this week says it leaves him in a better position to have a frank conversation about Labour's way forward. Health Minister Zubair Ahmed stepped down, as did the now former Health Secretary. Mr Ahmed says no matter the speculation about who's next, he feels after this week the Prime Minister will have been thinking.
5: It would be, I think, better for all concerned if he were the one to take the onus. I think he is still reflecting. I think people around him are still reflecting as to how that transition can best be done.
3: State media in Lebanon's reporting at least six deaths, including three paramedics, in the southern district of Tyre. It's hours after a ceasefire between Israel and Lebanon was extended for a further 45 days. A man's died after being attacked by a shark off the coast of Western Australia. The 38-year-old was bitten at Horseshoe Reef, around 20 miles west of Perth. Police say he was brought ashore but couldn't be saved. And the Pope's going to France later this year in what will be his second trip to an EU country outside Italy. The Vatican says the four-day visit will run from the 25th to the 28th of September. That's the latest. I'm Imani Rana.

We here at Hospital Radio Ipswich like to take you back. Back this time to the days of the 50s and 60s. Coffee shops and crackly old medium wave radios and the jukebox. Sneak out without the boss seeing you and meet up with our very own Chris Thorne every lunchtime as he selects the best from these two wonderful decades. That's a date then. Chris Thorne and you, every lunchtime at 1 o'clock here on Hospital Radio Ipswich, your bedside friend.

Well, a very good afternoon and welcome to the Lunchtime Jukebox here on Hospital Radio Ipswich with me, Chris Thorne, and I shall be with you for the next hour playing you some good music. Slightly different programme today, folks. Rather than just 50s and 60s, it's going to be a mix of records that maybe you don't hear so much on the radio these days, and I think they should be played a bit more because I think they're decent records. Hope you'll agree with some of the choices I've made today. Starting off there with Johnny Hates Jazz and Turn Back the Clock. And yeah, we're turning back the clock to go back to the 60s, but also 70s and 80s as well. A good mix of music, hopefully, in the next hour to keep you entertained. Okay, and I hope you're going to stay with me, which is a clue to the next record. This is Marianne Faithfull, and she wants you to come and stay with her.

There we are, Marianne Faithfull there wants you to come and stay with her. So come and stay with me for the next 50-odd minutes now and hopefully enjoy the good music that we're going to offer you here on Hospital Radio Ipswich, your bedside friend. OK, going to move on now to a track which is, again, not played enough on the radio as far as I'm concerned. And this is by the Detroit Spinners. And this one is Could It Be I'm Falling In Love?

Well, Tamla Motown really took off in the 60s, and there were so many groups that featured in the charts. The Supremes obviously come to mind, but also the Four Tops, Temptations, and many, many more. And I was amongst a lot of people that bought Tamla Motown records. So I'm going to play two of them for you right now. And first one is Mary Wells, My Guy, which was probably the first Tamla Motown record I bought, although it did come out actually on the Stateside label, but it was Tamla Motown. And then following that, we'll have a track by the Four Tops. So first up, it's Mary Wells and My Girl. My Guy, in fact. Temptations was My Girl, wasn't it? My Guy, back to 1964 with this one.

we are. That was The Times and Miss Grace. And that's a good record. I do like that one. I would guess mid-70s. I'm not too sure, but I would guess mid-70s. But it's a good record. And talking of good records, this one always reminds me of football. Going to football and watching Ipswich Town when they were in Europe and playing some of the top teams. And this record, I always remember, came blasting out on the loudspeakers at half-time and always made an impression on me. It's a really good record. Hope you like this one. This one is Pussycat and Mississippi.

Do you remember that one? That was Jimmy Gilmer and his Fireballs and Sugar Shack. Talking of sugar, I'm going to play you now a track that I particularly like by Nancy Sinatra. It's called Sugar Town, so we're staying with the theme of sugar, but just reminding me of that smell that used to cover the docks in Ipswich when they were, when the sugar beet was being dealt with, and we haven't got that smell anymore. I suppose Berry have probably got it, but it was a very distinctive smell, wasn't it? I can remember going around the docks and getting that smell for quite some time, but no more anyway. But anyway, this is a good record. It's Nancy Sinatra and Sugar Town.

Well, hopefully you're enjoying the choice of music. We're more than halfway through the programme. Time flies, doesn't it? And I'm going to have trouble squeezing in all the records that I had lined up to play for you today. But hopefully you're enjoying the music and you're comfortable in bed there listening to Hospital Radio Ipswich. Don't forget, Hospital Radio Ipswich has a regular request programme every evening between 8 o'clock and 10 o'clock. So if you'd like something played, you have a very easy access to the record library here at Hospital Radio Ipswich. Give us a call. If you're in the hospital, it's star 800 from your unit by the side of your bed. If you're ringing on an outside line, it's 01473 704 666. And just a note that when you leave hospital, you can still listen to Hospital Radio Ipswich and keep in touch by tuning in to hri.org.uk on Tinternet, or also asking Alexa, just say, "Alexa, play Hospital Radio Ipswich," and she will tune in to this very station. So you can keep in touch, and hopefully you'll enjoy the music that we play throughout the day, because we're open 24 hours a day, 7 days a week. Okay, so we're going to stick with the girls now, and I'm going to play this one, which is a particular one that I like, by Shania Twain, and it's a slower one, but I think it's a really nice track. This one is Shania Twain and "You've Got Away."

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There we are. That's the Bee Gees bringing our programme to an end today. We've played quite romantic music, haven't we? I hope you've enjoyed it. Hope you've enjoyed the choice of music. You've been listening to the Lunchtime Jukebox here on Hospital Radio Ipswich with me, Chris Thorne. All that remains is for me to wish you all the very best, and stay tuned to Hospital Radio Ipswich. And the news is coming up after...

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3: From the Sky News Centre at 2, Celtic and Hearts are fighting for the right to be Scottish Premiership champions in a dramatic title decider at Parkhead. Alison Conroy is there.
4: Well, as things stand, Hearts champions Lauren Shanklin headed the Jambos ahead, but Arna Engels levelled from the penalty spot after a handball just minutes later. There isn't long left in a Scottish Premiership title race like no other, but don't rule out more late drama. The hosts need to win to stop Hearts winning their first title since 1960. It's currently Celtic 1, Hearts 1.
3: The soldiers died after falling following a display at the Royal Windsor Horse Show. They were part of the King's Troop Royal Horse Artillery and fell from the horse at around 7 o'clock last night after leaving the arena. The King says he's saddened. 11 people have been arrested at two major protests in central London. Police say it was for a variety of offences. Tommy Robinson supporters have been chanting against Keir Starmer and setting off red flares. Meanwhile, placards at a pro-Palestinian Nakba Day rally included free Palestinian hostages and stop Trump's. Stop Farage. Jeremy Corbyn's there and insists there's no anti-Semitic undercurrent.
5: There are a very large number of Jewish people on this march as well. Jewish people who want to see peace and want to see respect for the Palestinian people. Criticism of Israel is not anti-Semitic.
3: Meanwhile, Israel says it has killed one of the architects of the October 7th attacks. The IDF says the leader of Hamas military wing was targeted in a strike in Gaza City yesterday. A man's died after a shark attack off Western Australia, where a 16-foot great white shark had been seen nearby. The 38-year-old was spearfishing near Rottnest Island when he was bitten on the legs. And finally, back to sport. Michael Carrick's agreed a two-year deal to continue as the permanent head coach of Manchester United. The club's hoping to make an official announcement in the next 48 hours. In today's action, Chelsea and Manchester City meet in the FA Cup final at Wembley from 3. That's the latest. I'm Chris Milligan.

Well, good afternoon. My name is John Alderton and welcome to John Alderton's Classical Favourites, a one-hour programme. And this afternoon we are going to feature three English composers, each with their distinct style. I received today a CD of music by composer Jessica Pym from Yorkshire, and yesterday I received two CDs from Woodbridge composer Christopher Wright, and I brought along one of my own CDs given to me by Roger Eno, famous for film and television music. We broadcast 24 hours a day, 365 days of the year, mainly to the patients in the hospital here in Ipswich, but we also broadcast online, and our service, of course, also is for the staff here in the hospital. We have a lot of nurses here from the Philippines, and I have a request to begin the programme with from the Philippines, from Angeles City, and this is for Bach's Suite number 3 in D, The Air. We're playing this for Arcel, and it's the Academy of St. Martin in the Fields with Neville Mariner conducting.

The air from the suite number 3 in D by J.S. Bach, played there by the Academy of St. Martin in the Fields with Neville Mariner conducting. We're playing that for ourselves from the Philippines and Angeles City. Hope you enjoyed it, and I hope you'll stay listening to the rest of my programme. The first of our featured English composers today is a young lady called Jessica Pym from Yorkshire. She studied at Leeds College of Music, studying flute and singing, gaining grade 8 distinction in both. And her course was mainly opera performance and composition. She produces her own CDs, and she's got a great love of film music, maybe hoping to get into this as a career. And the first piece, which I'm going to feature today, is an orchestral piece with piano, I think, as well, and it's called The Search for Serenity.

Music by Jessica Pym there, a composer, young lady from Yorkshire, and her piece, The Search for Serenity, which I really, really like. I'm really glad to receive this and glad to be able to play it this afternoon. There's another piece from Jessica later in the programme. Well, I make my living as a piano teacher. I visit schools and teach brass as well in a little village school near Ipswich. And I also teach private pupils. And I was in London teaching a lady, Chinese lady, whose husband was the principal clarinet in the London Symphony Orchestra. And I was there one day. We hadn't actually started or anything. And her phone went, and she took the call and on the phone for about 2 minutes. And at the end, put the phone down. She said, "That was Jimmy," she said. "He used to sit next to my husband in the Royal Opera House Orchestra. You know Jimmy, Jimmy Galway." And here is Jimmy Galway, James Galway, we know him as more formally, and he's going to play us a piece by a Japanese composer, Taimazo Narate, and it's Song of the Seashore.

Song of the Seashore by Tameso Narati, who lived between 1893 and 1945. And James Galway there, accompanied by the Tokyo String Orchestra, conducted by Hiroyuki Iwaki, with Ayako Shinozaki as the harp player. Hope I got those pronunciations somewhere close. Next on our list today, many, many years ago, I had a visitor. He turned up on his bike with his dog on a lead, trailing along, and he said, "I've got some music for you." This was Roger Eno. Roger and his brother Brian were from Woodbridge in Suffolk. They've both moved away now. And Roger is very active as a composer. I didn't realise how active until one day I was in New York and I went into the record shop there and there were about six or seven of his CDs. And then next year, when I was in Hong Kong, looked in the music shop there and even more. Yet you go somewhere like HMV in Oxford Street and there's nothing at all. And the piece I have chosen is called Between Tides. Hope I've got this set up on the right machine. Let's have a look and see. Nope, that's the wrong one. So it must be here, and it's track number eight. I do get things right sometimes. Not today, though. Here we go.

Roger Eno there, and his music Between Tides, which comes from the CD of the same name, Roger himself at the piano. Our next English composer is Christopher Wright, who lives in Woodbridge, Suffolk. And if you know where Knockcut's nursery is, opposite that, there's a road that leads down towards the river and his house there, which he calls Beach Hams, which I'm sure comes from the great conductor Sir Thomas Beecham at the first part of the 20th century. Christopher has become really successful as a composer. When I first knew him, he was a teacher teaching brass instruments in schools in Suffolk. And he left that because he really wanted to compose full-time, which he's done now, I think, for about 20 years, very successfully. We're going to listen to the last movement from his quartet number 4, which has the subtitle Beacon Fell. And Beacon Fell refers to his visits to a hill called Beacon Fell in the Pendle Hills in Lancashire. Several visits across several seasons, and the music describes and represents personal and seasonal changes encountered after these visits. Commissioned by and dedicated to the Feejes Quartet, members of the Scottish National Orchestra, who are now going to perform for us the fourth movement.

The final movement from the Quartet No. 4, composed in 2012, with the title Beacon Fell, by Christopher Wright, a composer from Woodbridge here in Suffolk, played by the Fijis Quartet. I hope I pronounced that right. Tamas Fijis and Patrick Curlett, violins, Mike Lloyd, viola, and Rachel Lee on the cello. I hope you enjoyed that. You're listening to Hospital Radio Ipswich. My name is John Alderton, and it's John Alderton's Classical Favourites. We're on air every day of the week, except for Saturdays, between 2 o'clock and 3 o'clock starting this week. So if you have missed something and you'd like to hear something again, which we have broadcast today, if you listen in, I can't guarantee what day you'll hear it, because there are 6 days in the week and I'm only here live with requests and things like today's programme on Thursdays. Anyhow, I thought after three modern composers, we'd go back to another English composer. I say that English in inverted commas, was I'm talking of George Frederick Handel, who lived in London during the 1720s. He was German by birth, but he made his home in London and worked here, and he wrote music of appeal to the general public, and like a lot of classical composers. And from Handel's Messiah, we're going to hear the aria, the soprano aria, I Know That My Redeemer Liveth. And to sing it for us, the soprano Helen Donath, with the London Philharmonic Orchestra and Carl Richter conducting.

Music from Handel's Messiah. I Know That My Redeemer Liveth, with Helen Donath as the soprano soloist, the London Philharmonic Orchestra with Carl Richter conducting. Back to our composer from Yorkshire, young Jessica Pym, who studied at the Leeds College of Music. She's hoping to, I think, to make a career in film music, and if all her music is like the first one we played today, I think that's going to be something that's going to be achievable, perhaps quite soon. She produces her own CDs. This next piece was inspired, if that's the word, by the visiting the war graves in France, and this piece is called The Missing of the Somme, dedicated to the soldiers who lost their lives. And it's played by Jessica Pym's own symphony orchestra, which is generated on her computer, and I hope you enjoy this.

sudden ending there to that performance of The Missing of the Somme by Yorkshire composer Jessica Pym. I'm going to hang on to this CD, if I may, Jessica. I think it would be ideal for a programme of remembrance music in November. So we'll bring it out again. But we'll bring it out long before that, because I'd like to feature your music on my programmes. We all have things that we can remember from long ago. And I remember an evening, it was dark, I was in my school hall, I was a student, and I was about to play the second movement from the Pathetique Sonata by Beethoven. And then somebody came in and they brought the sad news that President Kennedy had been shot and killed. So I suppose I could go back in history and work out exactly what day it is. I'm not going to play this for you. I'm going to ask somebody far more proficient, and this is the pianist Wilhelm Kempff.

Wilhelm Kempf there from the complete set of Beethoven piano sonatas, which he recorded in the 1950s and very early 60s. That was the second movement from the sonata number 8 in C minor, the Pathetique. And we're going to stay with Wilhelm Kempf, a piece of Mozart now. This is a live performance of the C minor piano concerto, which he gave on the 11th of October 1967 in The Hague in Holland, with the Residence Orchestra of The Hague, directed by Bruno Maderna. He gets a little bit lost in the second movement of this concerto. See if you can spot where.

Wilhelm Kempf there with the Residents Orchestra of The Hague, conducted by Bruno Maderna, and the second movement from Mozart's C minor piano concerto. Well, time is up, I'm afraid. It's almost time for the news. And to take us up to the news, some more music by William Boyce from his Symphony No. 1 in B flat, the part of the first movement, with the Arradia Ensemble and Kevin Mallon conducting. From me, John Alderton, I'll be here tomorrow. So if your stay in hospital is a long one, I hope you'll listen in. Bye for now.

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3: From the Sky News Centre at 3, Hearts have suffered heartbreak after conceding two late goals and a 3-1 defeat at Celtic to be denied a first Scottish title since 1960. Live to Parkhead and Alison Conroy.
4: Yeah, Celtic completed their comeback to break Hearts and make it 5 Premiership titles in a row. The game level at 1-1, the Jambos were heading for that historic title. But Dazen Maeda ripped up that strip, the fans held their breath until VAR said goal. Then swarmed onto the pitch in jubilation. Once back in their seats, Callum Osmond made sure of the win. A season like no other, but Celtic are champions again.
3: Celtic captain Callum McGregor says it sums up their fighting spirit.
5: Wow, what a season, huh? Like, down and out, everyone rolls off. And it's only because of what's inside this building that you can go and make special things happen, and that's what they've done.
3: Elsewhere, third place Rangers rounded off their season by easing past Falkirk 5-2. In other news, the King says he's greatly shocked and saddened after a soldier died following a fall at the Royal Windsor Horse Show. They were part of the King's Troop Royal Horse Artillery. Tens of thousands of people have joined rival rallies in central London with 11 arrests so far. A £4.5 million police operations in force as a Tommy Robinson Unite the Kingdom event and pro-Palestinian rally take place. Baroness Shaista Gohier says is founder of the Muslim Women's Network.
6: Everybody has a right to gather and assemble and protest. That's a human right. And I hope that the advice that's been given by police and community organisations is heeded. I think most people who attend these marches are peaceful.
3: Andy Burnham's defended his decision to put his name forward to be selected as the Labour candidate in the Makerfield by-election. The current Greater Manchester Mayor says he wanted to go for a parliamentary seat where he had a connection. And finally, Chelsea and Manchester City are just getting underway in the FA Cup final at Wembley. That's the latest. I'm Chris Milligan.

0: 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The unpleasant noise you are about to hear coming from your radio is not a mistake. 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

I would like to welcome all star patients and listeners on the internet. Welcome to Red River Rock 1959 with your time lord, Marty Wilde. Music from the 1950s and 1960s. Halfway to Paradise, Tony Orlando, 1961 on the Epic label. As the original version, that one, Billy Fury covered the song. This is Hear My Plea, and this is Vocaleers, a great up-tempo doo-wop.

Hear My Plea, the Vocaliers, great up-tempo doo-wop, that one was. I always like to put on a B-side as well as an A-side. This next one is a B-side. I Belong to You, Neil Sedaka from 1959. I'll tell you what the A-side was after we listened to it.

I Belong to You, Neil Sedaka. The A side was actually Living Next Door to an Angel. This is I Love How You Love Me. This is the Power Sisters from 1961.

Love How You Love Me, the Power Sisters from 1961. Recording, it's recorded on the Phil Spector Studios. And now we're going to have, again, I Love My Teddy Bear. This is Colin the Cones from 1960.

I Love My Teddy Bear, Connie and the Cones from 1960 on the Roulette label. This next one is I Need You So, and this is Conway Twitty, also again from 1960.

I need you so, Conway Twitty from 1960. Actually, it's an Elvis song now, A Fool Such As I, but it's not going to be sung by Elvis. This is Muriel Honey from South Africa.

West Coast doo-wop there, the L, the Safaris, and the image of a girl. Now we're going to have in the middle of the house Alma Cogan. She actually covered a song, one actually done in America by Rusty Draper and Vaughan Monroe, all from the same year, 1956.

In the Middle of the House, Al McCogan from 1956. Now we're going to have In the Mood, Ernie Fields, and this is from 1959.

Ernie Fields and his orchestra from 1959, and it was In the Mood. In the Still of the Night. Yes, you're more like, it's for Five Saturns. Another group as well recorded that. But we're going to listen to Dion and the Belmonts' version of this one.

the still of the night, D&N and the Belmonts. Now it's almost tomorrow, Mark Winter from 1963.

It's almost tomorrow, Mark Winter, who can remember that one? Jimmy Velvet also had a version. Joe Stafford, 1955. The Dreamweavers got to number one in 1956. And I also nearly forgot, you can think of it, but there's one, Snooky Lanson had a version out in 1956. Now, there's two island songs. The first one is Island in the Sun, Harry Belafonte.

Ireland in the Sun, Hal Belafonte, number three for Harry in 1957. The second Ireland song is Ireland of Dreams, The Springfields, from 1962 on the Philips label.

Island of Dreams of Springfield from 1962. It's 2 o'clock, teenager Jamie Foster now, 1960 on the G&O label. He only had this song.

Jailhouse Rock from the film by Elvis Presley from 1957 or 58. I can't remember which one that was now. Now, this next one is Pledging My Love. This is Johnny Ace from 1954.

Nice song there by Johnny Ace from 1954, Pledging My Love. This is Johnny Tilson from 1960, and this is Poetry Emotion.

Poetry Emotion, Johnny Tillotson from 1960. Going 2 years before that, 1958, this is A Kiss Goodbye, and this is The Click Clacks.

A Kiss Goodbye, the Click Clacks, 1958. Red River Rock 1959 has been running for 1 hour, and I would like to thank you for listening. My name is Marty Wilde, and I hope that you've enjoyed going down memory lane. These songs you do not hear very often on the radio nowadays. 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
3: From the Sky News Centre at 4, where Streeting's confirmed he'll stand in any leadership contest to replace Sir Keir Starmer. The former Health Secretary is also calling for the UK to rejoin the European Union. He's appeared at the Progress Conference in London, making his first public comment since resigning from the Cabinet on Thursday.
4: We need a proper contest where all candidates can put their best foot forward. It's got to be a battle of ideas so that whoever wins comes out stronger for it. When Labour loses, the country loses. For the first time in Labour's history, our biggest opponents aren't the Conservatives, but Nigel Farage and Reform.
3: Hearts have missed out on the Scottish Premiership title after Celtic scored two late goals to beat them 3-1 at Parkhead. The result means their opponents have been crowned champions. The Edinburgh club were looking to become the first non-Old Firm side to lift the trophy since 1985. Old Firm rivals Rangers, who finished third, eased past Falkirk 5-2. Elsewhere, Chelsea are taking on Manchester City in the FA Cup final. Live to George Alderman at Wembley.
5: A first half that took a while to get going, but things livened up as it went on. First, Erling Haaland put the ball in the net for City, but it was ruled out for offside. It also took a big strong save at his near post from Robert Sanchez to keep Haaland out just before the break. Then a big shout for a Chelsea penalty, but referee Darren England and VAR deciding Kucinov's challenge on João Pedro was OK. Chelsea 0, Manchester City 0.
3: Buckingham Palace say the King will be in touch with the family of a soldier who died after falling from a horse at the Royal Windsor Horse Show. Charles says he's saddened by the news following the death last night. 11 arrests have been made as two protests take place in central London. Thousands of police have been deployed to a Tommy Robinson Unite the Kingdom rally and a pro-Palestinian Nakba Day demonstration. And finally, the Pope will make his second trip to an EU country later this year when he travels to France. He'll make the four-day visit later on in September. That's the latest from Sky News. I'm Chris Milligan.

Oh, hello, fancy you being there. Glad you could make it. This is Patrick at Hospital Radio in Ipswich and Aldborough and absolutely everywhere online. HRI.org.uk, the gentle breeze, off and running with Manhattan Transfer on a little street in Singapore, which the production makes me feel a little bit big bandish. Cue Glenn Miller, Little Brown Jug.

0: 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I'm Mike Bugg, and every evening I play an hour of jazz music, mixing New Orleans traditional jazz with modern cool jazz, big band music, and songs from the great jazz singers, both past and present. 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
1: 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Rolling back the years with Demis Roussos.

Jimmy's Roussos, forever and ever. I can just smell that village salad and some nice grilled fish and some fresh out of the fryer chips. Naughty but nice. Here you come again, Dolly Parton.

Every weekday morning right here on Hospital Radio Ipswich, our country programme with Peter Green and Dolly Parton on the Gentle Breeze, Here You Come Again. Requests tonight, if you'd like a tune, give us a buzz right now. Ipswich 704 666, Ipswich 704 666.

My goodness me, Elvis Presley, his catalogue of fine tunes. Think back to the mid-50s, the rock and roll stuff, and then there he was in the early 70s, singing Always On My Mind with that wonderful strings orchestra. And you heard it right here on The Gentle Breeze from Hospital Radio Ipswich. I got some news about the Talk Club in Ipswich. We'll play a couple of 70s tunes. This, a lady who went all over the place with an enormous hit, Emotion. Top three, Billboard 100 in the States, number two in her native Australia, and a top 20 hit in the UK for Samantha Sangs.

the 1970s disco floor filler, eh? Time's Miss Grace on the Gentle Breeze from Hospital Radio Ipswich. Patrick Little Five, and then it's All That Jazz. Talk Club, yes, it's the nationwide and international programme that started in 2018. It's a talking and listening club for men, offering talking groups, sports groups and therapy to keep people mentally fit. The Ipswich Talk Club is hosted in the Champions Lounge at Portman Road every Tuesday evening between 7 and 8:30, excluding first team match days, of course. More info about the programme can be found by going online and looking up a Talk Club. Joe Thompson leads the session as the Ipswich Talk Club's club captain, and he can be contacted via 07967 35881. 07967 35881.

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Back from the 50s through to the 60s and on to the 70s with those old coffee shops, crackly old medium wave radios and wide, wide flares. Sneak out at the break without the boss seeing you and meet up with our very own Chris Thorne as he selects the very best from these decades every lunchtime. That's a date then. 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You

Just the Ticket on The Gentle Breeze, The Young Rascals Groovin', with Bruce Springsteen delving into the Tamla Motown catalogue and coming up with a new version of Someday We'll Be Together.

rocker Bruce Springsteen in a mellow mood and reaching into the Tamla Motown songbook for Someday We'll Be Together, originally a hit for Diana Ross and the Supremes. So Brucey bonus, here they come now with the Temptations on the Gentle Breeze. Motown classic, I'm Gonna Make You Love Me.

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Memories from the 1960s with the Seekers on that Island of Dreams. What's that? Have I got any new Seekers? Yes, I have. And I'll sort something out for you t'other side of 10cc on the Gentle Breeze from Hospital Radio, Ipswich.

I know, the things we do for love. Because we can, and we do. I found that special new Seekers record for you, and by my reckoning, probably their finest.

0: Carly Simon, The Right Thing to Do. Don't forget our request program tonight. If you'd like a special tune, give us a buzz right now. Ipswich 704666. Ipswich 704666. And we'll do our very bestest on the request show tonight from Hospital Radio Ipswich.
1: 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I do. 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

switch. And clambering up that ladder to the top shelf, guess what I found? Yeah. Don Henley, The End of the Innocents. 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
3: From the Sky News Centre at 5, Manchester City have won the FA Cup for the 8th time with victory against Chelsea. Live to George Alderman at Wembley.
4: The final decided by a goal which deserved to win any match. A moment of brilliance from Antoine Semenyo, who backheeled an Erling Haaland cross into the bottom corner. Chelsea show plenty of fight but not enough quality to find a way past Jake Trafford. They leave Wembley with the Blues while City's blue moon rises again. A cup double for them. Chelsea 0, Manchester City 1.
3: Hearts have had the Scottish Premiership title snatched from them as they conceded two late goals in a 3-1 defeat at Celtic. The long-term leaders were looking to become champions for the first time in 66 years. Third place Rangers elsewhere eased past Falkirk 5-2, while Motherwell in fifth got a 1-0 victory at Hibs. In other news, Wes Streeting's announced he'll run in any Labour leadership race to topple Keir Starmer.
5: We need a proper contest with the best candidates on the field, and I'll be standing.
3: In his first public speech since resigning as Health Secretary, he called for the UK to rejoin the EU, labelling Brexit a catastrophic mistake. Meanwhile, potential rival Andy Burnham says he wants to fight the Makerfield parliamentary by-election to save Labour. The current Greater Manchester Mayor has been allowed to put his name forward for selection. The King says he's greatly shocked and saddened by the death of a soldier. They fell from a horse at the Royal Windsor show last night. 9 people have been injured after a suspected stolen car crashed during a police chase in East London. 5 of them remain in hospital following the collision in Ilford just after midnight. They include a woman in her 20s who's been arrested on suspicion of dangerous driving theft and failing to stop. And finally, rains failed to dampen fans' enthusiasm ahead of the Eurovision Grand Final in Vienna. 25 countries will take to the stage tonight, though 5 have boycotted the contest in protest at Israel's inclusion. That's the latest. I'm Chris Milligan.

0: alone.
1: And a very good evening to you, my bedside friend. You're listening to me, Gemma G, here on Hospital Radio Ipswich. And how many of you were trying to do the Macarena to that piece of music from Jason Derulo, featuring Nicki Minaj and Ty Dolla Sign with Swalla? So yeah, I'm here between now and 7 o'clock. So please just sit back and listen to some great music.

The vocals of Gloria Estefan in her band Miami Sound Machine with Dr. Beat here on Hospital Radio Ipswich. And before that, you heard the number one song from Jerry Halliwell and Mi Chico Latino, obviously number one back in the early noughties. And of course, Luis Fonsi and Daddy Yankee featuring Justin Bieber with Despacito. Again, another number one for him back in the day. And actually, we started off the show with Swalla. But yeah, if you like a request, please go to our website www.hri.org.uk and click the Make Request link. 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I'm here until 7 o'clock, and this is Cruel Summer by Bananarama.

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But I've been listening to this version and I can still hear Tina Turner sing it. That's the Creedence Clearwater Revival with Proud Mary here on Hospital Radio Ipswich. You're listening to Music Is My Therapy, which is basically a playlist of feel-good music. So it's just you, me and the Beats sprinkled with chocolate.

Well, I'll try and help you where I can, but please note that you have to book an appointment within 2 weeks in advance, basically. That's how busy my diary is. You're listening to me, Gemma G. It's just gone 5:30, which is normally a time I give you a rundown of all the football scores across the country today. But if you're into your sport, you know that the football season is practically over. It's just like a few games going on in the Premier League. But today, it was the FA Cup final at Wembley Stadium. And if you're listening to the Sky News at 5 o'clock, you would have heard it was Chelsea 0, Manchester City 1. But tomorrow's games in the Premier League include at 12:30 Manchester United and Nottingham Forest. And then the 3 o'clock kick-offs are between Brentford and Crystal Palace, as well as Everton and Sunderland. Leeds play at home against Brighton and Hove Albion. And Wolverhampton Wanderers play at home against Fulham, whilst at 5:30 it's a kick-off between Newcastle United and West Ham United. And of course, West Ham United and Tottenham Hotspur are fighting to not be relegated. So it'll be interesting to know which team is going to go down. And I do hope it's West Ham, simply because next season I want to be sending my mate, who is a Tottenham Hotspur fan, some flowers, because obviously Ipswich Town will win against them. He's hoping.

black. Now when you pick a pawpaw or a prickly pear, and you prick a raw paw, well next time beware. Don't pick the prickly pear by the paw. When you pick a pear, try to use the claw. But you don't need to use the claw when you pick a pear of the big pawpaw. 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

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Yeah, cool it. Fall apart in my backyard. 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And don't spend your time looking around for something you want that can't be found. When you find out you can live without it and go along.

0: could be for Gina G. On the other hand, what about Grange Hill? 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
1: Getting lost to music is exactly why Music Is My Therapy works. And this last week has been Mental Health Awareness Week. And the East Anglian Air Ambulance Charity is a tool to support their mental well-being. It's called the McQueen Charter, named after Dr. McQueen, who worked in the air ambulance community and died by suicide in 2016. The McQueen Charter is designed to guide helicopter emergency medical services on the best way to support the mental health of those who work in any role within the sector. Carl was a brilliant clinician, an advocate for learning, and a compassionate and caring human. Whilst this charter was developed specifically for those working in the helicopter emergency medical services, 99% of the advice contained would apply in any organisation. And if you download the charter online, then his legacy lives on.

I still think that could easily have been a James Bond theme tune. Michael Bublé and Cry Me a River here on Hospital Radio Ipswich with myself, Gemma G. And this is Music Is My Therapy. And if you do want to be in the life of James Bond, then I've just had a brilliant idea. On Saturday the 20th of June, you can take the leap of a lifetime by jumping out of an aeroplane with or without a parachute for the Skydive Day, which is raising money for the East Suffolk and North Essex Foundation Trust charity, also known as the Colchester Ipswich Charity. And your kindness can help provide our hospitals with the life-saving equipment, cutting-edge technology, research and innovation that can transform the healthcare available to your friends and family when they need it the most. So go on, jump out of an aeroplane or even in a helicopter. I don't care. I dare you.

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2: From the Sky News Centre at 6, where Streeting has confirmed he'd enter any Labour leadership contest to topple Sir Keir Starmer. In his first public engagement since quitting the Cabinet, he also expressed hope the UK would rejoin the EU. Potential rival Andy Burnham claims he's focused on winning a seat in Parliament rather than ousting the Prime Minister. Business Secretary Peter Kyle is calling for party unity.
3: Too often in the past, the Labour Party has chosen a moment of difficulty to talk amongst ourselves. Fixated on ourselves when we were elected to fix Britain. No wonder the public's patience with us is at breaking point.
2: Hearts have failed to become the first club outside the Old Firm to win the Scottish top-tier title for over 40 years with a 3-1 defeat at Celtic. Their opponents have been crowned champions. Manchester City are FA Cup winners for the 8th time thanks to a 1-0 victory over Chelsea. George Alderman watched them lift the trophy at Wembley.
4: Prince William hands over the FA Cup to Bernardo Silva and John Stones. Manchester City, the 2026 FA Cup winners. Bernardo Silva lifts the trophy in the air.
2: Buckingham Palace says the King will be in touch with the family of a soldier who died after falling from a horse at the Royal Windsor Horse Show. Charles says he's saddened by the news following the death last night. Police say two rival protests in central London have been taking place largely without significant incident. Thousands of police have been deployed to a Tommy Robinson Unite the Kingdom rally and a pro-Palestinian Nakba Day demonstration. 31 arrests have been made so far. The Pope's to make his second trip to an EU country outside Italy. He'll head to France for a 4-day visit in late September. And Eurovision's final takes place in Vienna this evening. It'll feature a medley of classic songs from the competition to celebrate its 70th anniversary. Five countries are boycotting the contest because of Israel's participation. That's the latest. I'm Chris Milligan.
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5: Thank you, Chris. As I think learning is good for you, in your Saturday Fact Bite, on this day in 1532, Sir Thomas More resigned as Lord Chancellor of England. He opposed the King's separation from the Catholic Church and refused to accept the King as supreme head of the Church of England. He was imprisoned in 1534, tried for treason in 1535, where he was convicted on perjured testimony and beheaded.
6: Gemma G.

And that, my friend, was your number one for this week in the top 100 charts in the UK. Sam Fender and Olivia Dean with Rain Me In. You're listening to me, Gemma G, here on your bedside friendly station, and I'm here between now and 7 o'clock. And if you would like requests, then please head to our website, www.hri.org.uk, and click the Make Request link, or you can download our app, HR Ipswich, from your Apple or Android store and make a request that way as well. Now, last Sunday, I went to the Riverside Theatre in Woodbridge to watch a film. And this film just happened to be the biographical film of Michael Jackson. And I have to say, it was a pretty good film indeed. I think it was his nephew that actually played Michael Jackson. And so therefore, the familiar kind of like looks were quite realistic, and it was a really, really good movie. And it was just amazing to hear the soundtrack of Michael Jackson, because obviously I was quite young when Michael Jackson and the Jackson 5 were kind of like becoming famous and doing what they were doing. It was like in the later 90s did I really know about Michael Jackson. So take a listen to his son Billie Jean.

Of course, the last 10 minutes have been keeping it in the Jackson family. And Janet Jackson, who's just played Son to You, whoops, now, is 60 today. So she is officially eligible if she lived in the UK for a senior rail card to get money off. How excellent is that? Janet Jackson is old enough for a senior rail card. How old does that make you feel? If you remember when the Jacksons came in to the fruition of the public eye. And before that, you heard the Jackson 5 themselves with Blame It on the Boogie, and of course a solo effort from Michael Jackson with Billie Jean. Take a listen now to Mariah Carey and play this song.

0: realize you was dead wrong. It's time to bring you on home. You know, you was lost in confusion, but it's never too late to change things.
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The girl band I grew up listening to before the Spice Girls became the Spice Girls. Eternal and Power of a Woman here on Hospital Radio Ipswich with myself, Gemma G. And whilst I think of it, your joke of this evening is as follows. How do bees get to school? They go on the school buzz.

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Clinic Short. You're listening to Hospital Radio Ipswich on Bedside Channel 1, online, on Smart Speaker and on the HR Ipswich app. And I'm putting all my cards on the table. I'm afraid to say I ate all the chocolate. Kidding! There's still a bit left. Well, we've got about 15 more minutes to the end of the show. So therefore, I've still got a bit more left. I am literally powered by chocolate. You're listening to me, Gemma G. And of course, you've heard Beyonce's Texas Hold'em, Pinky Up, brand new from Cat's Eye. I do like that. And of course, Perry from Little Mix released a song called You Go Your Way. And that feels as if she's really sticking it to the person, you know? So moving on to some country music now, as it is the Highways Festival at the Royal Albert Hall this evening. I was there earlier in the week watching the Royal Philharmonic Orchestra. And I was literally there rescuing and bailing out my brother. And I must admit, they are very good at what they do, very talented, because literally you spend hours and hours and hours at learning your craft. But I have to admit, I got slightly bored just watching someone sit down and play a violin. I was just like, where's the dancing? Where's the video presentation at the back? And where's the singing? And I was getting slightly fidgety in my chair. I needed a slightly more stimulus to keep me going for the 2 hours or so that it was going on. But I must admit, they are very good at what they do. I just needed slightly more stimulus and entertaining. But the main thing is my brother enjoyed it. So let's play some country music now. Take a listen to Alexandra Kay from her second album, Second Wind. This is Big Boy Boots.

top 20 singles chart. That's Ella Langley with Choosing Texas. And the highest peak this song got was to number 13. And this week it currently resides at number 15. Last week it was number 16. So it's like sliding, going back up the chart. And I was reading an article online or in the newspaper. I can't remember where I read it. But they were saying that she's really coming into her own as a country artist. And she could rival Taylor Swift in the months to come, but we shall wait and see. Next up, it's Max Manowen with Better Me For You, Brown Eyes.

0: Congratulations, you have been found, especially for you, Nancy, listening online at home in the New Forest. That was Cooper Allen and Allo Black, the country version of Wake Me Up, here on your Saturday evening show with myself, Gemma G. And the therapy ends right now with Madness and the return of Los Palamas.
1: 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I'd like you to meet Tommy McGuire.

0: Until next time, take care and good night. Mwah! 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
3: From the Sky News Centre at 7, Wes Streeting's confirmed he'll stand in any leadership contest to replace Sir Keir Starmer. The former Health Secretary is also calling for the UK to rejoin the European Union. He's appeared at the Progress Conference in London, making his first public comment since resigning from the Cabinet.
4: We need a proper contest where all candidates can put their best foot forward. It's got to be a battle of ideas so that whoever wins comes out stronger for it. When Labour loses, the country loses. For the first time in Labour's history, our biggest opponents aren't the Conservatives, but Nigel Farage and Reform.
3: Hearts have had the Scottish Premiership title snatched from them as they conceded two late goals in a 3-1 defeat at Celtic. The long-term leaders were looking to become champions for the first time in 66 years. Celtic boss Martin O'Neill says his players seem to hit form at the right time.
5: I'm never sure about momentum because that can change in an instant. And people kept saying we had momentum. We were striving hard. And if you'd asked me before we played Rangers, could I take it into the final day, I would have bitten your arm off.
3: Third place Rangers won 5-2 away at Falkirk. And Manchester City have won the FA Cup for the eighth time after getting past Chelsea 1-0 in the final. The King says he's greatly shocked and saddened by the death of a soldier. They fell from a horse at the Royal Windsor Show last night. 31 arrests have been made as two protests took place in central London. Thousands of police have been deployed to a Tommy Robinson Unite the Kingdom rally and a pro-Palestinian Nakba Day demonstration. A woman in her 20s has been arrested after the driver of a suspected stolen car crashed during a police chase in East London. Nine people were injured. And finally, rains failed to dampen fans' enthusiasm ahead of the Eurovision Grand Final in Vienna. 25 countries will take to the stage tonight, though five have boycotted the song contest in protest at Israel's inclusion. That's the latest. I'm Chris Milligan.

0: Billy Ocean. He's saying, are you ready? Well, so am I, actually. Are you ready for the stretch? I hope so. I'm with you for the next 50-odd minutes or so. And just sort of reminding you, we have a request programme coming up later on this evening.
1: If you'd like a request played this evening on Hospital Radio at Switch, give us a call on the internal telephone. The number is 6666. And that equates to Ipswich 704666.
0: You can also place your requests by dialing *800 from your Hospedia device. And that's free of charge. Yep, never a truer word was said. In jest. There's no charge, honestly. We're off now. There's a bit of Leonard Bernstein. America.

0: the sunlight streaming and the natives steaming. 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
1: I know you do.
0: Smoke on your pipe and put let it
1: out of here.
2: I like to be in America. Okay, by me in America. Everything free in America.
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0: Everyone there will give big cheers.
2: Everyone there will have moved here.

that's the original soundtrack recording there, Johnny Green and the orchestra, as I mentioned, Bernstein as the composer. Well, we've got a quick quiz coming up in about two tracks' time, actually, not very long ahead. So I give you a bit of warning on that. So, A, you're aware of the rules, which basically means that there are no rules, to be truthful, apart from the fact you're not allowed to demolish the hospital. So you can enter as an individual, as a bay, as a team, as whatever you can dream up in a couple of moments. I ask six easy questions, you give me six easy answers, and we see how we've done. Yes, normally you completely outwit me. Anyway, we'll see. So that's the idea of the quick quiz, and we go through the questions a second time with the answers after we've had a bit of thinking time on the subject. But right now we've got to think about Mariah Carey. And this is entitled Now That I Know. I wonder what she was in the dark about.

0: Well, we certainly find some energetic artists on this programme from time to time, I must say.
1: We were all feeling very, very depressed this morning, and you've all come in and you've cheered us all up, and it's absolutely brilliant, and you do a wonderful job. I'd like to take this opportunity to say thanks very much for all that you do for all the patients in hospital.

Bobby Vinton there with a real old classic, Blue Velvet. Right, as promised, the quick quiz is upon us, so let's get started. So we're going through six questions, then we're going off to listen to Benny Goodman, Bart Goes to Town. We're coming back to the questions and hopefully patting each other on the back about how clever we are. In golf, this is question one. In golf, what term is used to describe playing a hole in one over par? That's question one. Question two. KLM is the official flag carrier airline of which European country? Third question. Which in Italian cuisine are noci? Fourth question. In Greek mythology, of what was Helios the god? Question 5. After which British scientist is the SI unit of force named? And lastly, question 6. David and Ezra were the forenames of the founders of which American youth-orientated fashion chain named after their surnames? Ooh, they're a bit tricky tonight, aren't they? I must confess, this is a real challenge for you.

hoping for great things. I hope we don't disappoint each other here. Then question one was, in golf, which term is used to describe playing a hole in one over par? Well, that is a bogey. Don't ask me how they originated the name. That's for a future occasion. Question two was, KLM is official flag carrier airline of which European country? And that is the Netherlands. I wonder if you got two out of two yet. Question three, what in Italian cuisine are noshi? And the answer is dumplings. If you were born in Italy, you'd have a good advantage over everybody else on that one. Question four, in Greek mythology, of which was Helios the god? He was the god of the sun. Helios? I'm not too sure about the connections there. Anyway, let's move on to question five, which was, after which British scientist is the SI unit of force named? That is Sir Isaac Newton. Newton will do admirably for a full mark on that. And last question was, David and Ezra are the forenames of the founders of which American youth-orientated fashion chain named after their surnames? And that's Abercrombie and Fitch. And you're going, oh, I knew that all the time. I know, it's infuriating, isn't it, when the information just won't come to hand at the time when you need it. Anyway, anybody got six out of six? Hands up, please. No, five. Oh, let's do the ritual. Four, three. You wouldn't own up to being a genius anyway, would you? Now, have you ever wondered where the heart of rock and roll is? Huey Lewis is going to tell you now. Here it comes.

Huey Lewis. Can't make his mind up where it is. But there it is, definitely alive, well and working. Now we're going off to one of our Suffolk heroes. Each day we have a look at somebody in the county that's made it big. And we're just waiting now to sort out something here. Okay, that's fine. Princess Muna of Al Hussein, born on the 25th of April 1941, was the second wife of King Hussein I of Jordan. She is mother of Jordan's current monarch, King Abdullah II. She was born as Antoinette Avril Gardner in Chelmo, Suffolk, and raised as a Christian in the United Kingdom. Her parents were Walter and Doris Gardner, and she was educated at Bourne School and for a time in Asia. She was also reportedly an excellent field hockey player and was in school in Malaysia while her father, a high-ranking officer, was stationed there. Tony would work as a secretary in Stratford during the 1960s as her father was being stationed nearby in Long Marsden. He would eventually be sent to Jordan as a military advisor on water conservation. It was during this period that she met King Hussein when she was 19 years old. A biography by Roland Dallas says that she remarked to the king at a costume party when they met, "It makes you look rather scruffy, Your Majesty." Tony would later work on the set of the movie Lawrence of Arabia as an advisor. Some of the desert scenes were filmed nearby in Jordan. On the 25th of May 1961, the couple married, and she took the name of Muna after converting to Islam from Christianity, although rumours persisted that she'd never actually converted. She was known as the Royal Highness Princess Muna Al Hussein after the birth of their first child. Together they had four children, King Abdullah, Prince Faisal, and the twins Princess Elisha and Princess Zion. The couple divorced on the 21st of December 1972, and Tony continues to work and live in Jordan. She is involved in the development of nursing in Jordan, founding the Princess Muna Scholarship Fund for Nursing and the Princess Muna College of Nursing and Allied Health Professionals. Ooh, bit of a mouthful that, wasn't it? Let's go and listen to Christa Berg. I need a rest. And he's missing you.

0: 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The number is 6666, and that equates to Ipswich 704666.
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2: It certainly is, and there'll be a request programme along, most probably in about half an hour's time with a bit of luck. So you get busy on that, think about what you'd like to request. Now, in 1845, a bridge collapsed in Great Yarmouth, killing 79 people, watching a clown in a tub being pulled by geese. Go on, let's say it. They're a funny lot in Great Yarmouth, always have been. OK, mice sing like birds, but humans can't hear them. Did you know that? I certainly did not. That's one tacking, worthwhile tacking under, isn't it? There's old Julio coming up here. And he's got you under his skin. Poor chap. Hope he's not itching too much.

0: Seems happy about it, doesn't he? How's the food today? Did you enjoy it? Or shouldn't I ask? Well, yeah, it's generally very good, but I suppose now and again, best forgotten, I don't know. It's true of many restaurants, isn't it, anyway?
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Somehow ABBA lyrics always seem relevant, don't they? No idea how they managed that. Okay, so you know Suffolk, do you? We're going to have a look now around and see whether you do, actually. We're going to go to Dunwich Village, which is 35 miles northeast of Ipswich, 9 miles south of Southwold, and 7 miles north of Leiston on the North Sea coast. Dating back to Anglo-Saxon times, Dunwich once stood proud as the capital of the Kingdom of Eastern Angles, at its mightiest matching 14th century London for size. It was a seat of power for Anglo-Saxon bishops for centuries, an international port, and the Domesday Book of 1086 puts the population at over 3,000. The Anglo-Saxon period Dunwich was the capital of the Kingdom of the East Angles, but the harbour and most of the town have since disappeared due to coastal erosion. At its height, it was an international port similar in size to 14th century London. Its decline began in 1286 when a storm surge hit the East Anglian coast, followed by two great storms in 1287. And it has slowly and irrevocably shrunk to the village it is today. Erosion still continues at around about a metre of shoreline, which disappears each year and is lost to the sea. The population of the civil parish of 2001 census was 84, which increased to 183 according to the 2011 census, although the area used by the Office of National Statistics also included part of the civil parish of Wesselton. They're cheating a bit, really, weren't they? There is no parish council. Instead, there is a parish meeting. Known as the Lost City of England, this tiny village certainly has a story to tell. Its small but comprehensive museum shows the encroachment of the sea and the buildings lost. Since the 15th century, Dunwich has frequently been identified with Domwyck, the original seat of the Anglo-Saxon bishops of East Anglia, established by Siebert of East Anglia for St Felix in 629 to 631. Dunwich was the seat of the bishops of Dunwich until around 1870, when the East Anglian kingdom was taken over by the initially pagan Danes. The Spanish Armada, led by King Philip II of Spain, attempted to invade England in 1588 to avenge the death of Mary, Queen of Scots, in 1587. Dunwich, being the then second largest city in England, naturally sent the second largest number of ships to fight the Armada, thus proving its wealth and prestige. During the Second World War, RAF Dunwich was one of the Chain Home low stations, which provided low-level radar cover for the central East Anglian coast. So you think you know Suffolk?

0: me down, tickety down, tickety down, down.
1: Intriguing lyrics there. Dale Watson, As Long As the Bottle Is Full. A few of us might say yes to that. In 1963, pop history was made as the second group signed by Brian Epstein recorded three consecutive number ones with their first three records, a feat that wasn't equaled until 1983-84 by another Liverpudlian group, Frankie Goes to Hollywood. Ironically, their first hit, How Do You Like It, was rejected by the Beatles. This is, we're talking about Jerry and the Pacemakers now. However, Jerry and the Pacemakers' first hit made it really big in April 1963. Of course it was. How Do You Do It?

And that's your lot. Jerry and the Pacemakers, How Do You Do It? I met Jerry once at the Regent in Ipswich. He was doing a show there, which, naturally enough, Hospital Radio

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1: Johnny Cash.
2: Johnny Cash and I Walk the Line. Now then, Elizabethans treated warts by cutting a mouse in half, and we're back to mice again, are we? And applying it to the effective part, or the affected part, I should say. And Georgian women worried about mice getting into their wigs at night. Well, I guess every sort of generation has its phobias. It's the 3 degrees taking us out this evening. My Simple Heart.

Well, at this point, it's about time to say cheerio for another day. I've enjoyed your company. Don't forget to join the Escape Committee and plot your return home very soon, where you can still listen to us online, hri.org.uk. Thank you for listening. I'll be back at the same time tomorrow. Hope that wherever you are, you'll join me again. This is Derek Holman, hoping you're having a best day that you can manage, and reminding you to place your requests on star 800 or Ipswich 704 666. Cheerio. Goodbye. God bless.

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3: From the

0: Brand New Centre at 8, where Streeting has confirmed he'd enter any Labour leadership contest to topple Sir Keir Starmer. In his first public engagement since quitting the Cabinet, he also expressed hope the UK would reverse Brexit and rejoin the EU. Potential rival Andy Burnham claims he's focused on winning a seat in Parliament rather than ousting the Prime Minister. Business Secretary Peter Kyle is calling for party unity.
1: Too often in the past, the Labour Party has chosen a moment of difficulty to talk amongst ourselves, fixated on ourselves when we were elected to fix Britain. No wonder the public's patience with us is at breaking point.
0: Hearts have condemned a pitch invasion by fans during their Scottish Premiership title defeat at Celtic. The club say it's had reports that players and staff suffered serious physical and verbal abuse. Their 3-1 defeat means their opponents are crowned champions. Belgium international Arne Engels got the equaliser for Celtic.
2: We stay silent and then we just go for it. Just that shows how good a team we are and how strong we are. So I'm really glad that we did it in the end and I'm really pleased with the boys today.
0: Rangers concluded their campaign with a 5-2 victory at Falkirk to finish third. And Manchester City beat Chelsea 3-1 at Wembley to win the FA Cup. A car's ploughed into pedestrians in northern Italy. 8 people have been injured in the city of Moderna, 4 critically. A 31-year-old Italian-born man has been arrested. A soldier's died after falling following a display at the Royal Windsor Horse Show. They were part of the King's Troop Royal Horse Artillery and fell from the animal at around 7 o'clock last night after leaving the arena. Eurovision's final is getting underway in Vienna. 5 countries have boycotted the song contest in protest at Israel's inclusion. And finally, Xavi Alonso has reportedly agreed a 4-year deal to become the new Chelsea head coach. The former Bayer Leverkusen boss has been out of work since being sacked by Real Madrid after a short spell in charge in January. That's the latest. I'm Chris Milligan.

Soul Gold to start the Soul Lounge tonight. 1965, Dobie Gray with the In Crowd. That's us, the Soul Lounge on Hospital Radio in Ipswich, Aldborough, and online. Denise Williams, free.

Hope you've had a decent day. For my part, for the Soul Lounge, this very occasion, I've been raiding the excellent vinyl library here at Hospital Radio. And we've come up with some absolute gems.

0: was that guy? Never met him before in my life. Around Juice Jones on the Soul Lounge. 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Oh, by the way,
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0: One of my favourite programmes on Hospital Radio. And if you missed it today, there's always tomorrow. Talking of jazz, Quincy Jones.

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Magic with Stevie Wonder. That

At Hospital Radio Ipswich, we have the best music collection in Suffolk. Who says that? I do. Who am I? Tim Ward. And you can join me 10 o'clock every weekday morning here on Hospital Radio Ipswich as I explore our music library to prove my point. The Library on Bedside Channel Radio, just after the 10 o'clock news.

0: Seal's wonderful version of the classic People Get Ready on the Soul Lounge from Hospital Radio. Oh, by the way, Ipswich Reggae Choir. You don't have to be a professional or have a great voice. Just love to sing. IRC gather every Tuesday, 7 till 9 at the John Mills Theatre in Gattaker Road, Ipswich. Pat can tell you more. Her number is 07533 867445. 07533 867445. And before long, you'll be sounding as good as this.
1: I am the magnificent. I'm back, but the shaker was so bold, most thundering, storming.

Dave and Ansel Collins. Just letting the sunshine in on the Soul Lounge. And Monkey Spanner. Classic. 1970, I think so. 80s. David Christie.

French singer David Christie, Saddle Up and Ride That Pony. Let's go back to 1977, and the beat goes on. This is Ripple.

0: American funk band out of Michigan. That's Ripple. And the beat goes on. Hey, have you heard this program? If not, you'll soon become addicted.
1: 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Did you wear white socks with those strange grey shoes? And do you have Michael Jackson's Thriller in your LP collection at home? 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
0: Don't miss it. Stewie's there, knocking out the 80s hits, talking of which, couldn't resist, gotta jump the gun. 80s soul classics on the Soul Lounge. Billie Jean, followed by Whitney Houston. Stand by.

Whitney Houston, How Will I Know? Great big hit, 1985. If we're quick, I think we can fit in a couple of Motown classics, beginning with Temptations and My Girl on the Soul Lounge.

Temptations, My Girl. Thanks for your company this week on the Soul Lounge. 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We've got jazz, we got country, we've got Fozzer's Monday Music Mix, we've got classics, we've got 80s, we've got the whole shebang. Take care.

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3: From the Sky News Centre at 9, Wes Streeting has confirmed he'll stand in any Labour leadership contest to replace Sir Keir Starmer. The former Health Secretary, who quit the Cabinet this week, also wants to rejoin the European Union, labelling Brexit a catastrophic mistake. 43 people have been arrested after tens of thousands attended two major protests in London. £4.5 million has been spent policing the capital. A pro-Palestine Nakba Day rally took place this afternoon. Supporters also turned out for Tommy Robinson's Unite the Kingdom march.
4: You're happy being called far right?
5: We laugh at it, because we know we're not.
6: Starmer to call everyone racist makes no sense.

0: I've got Asian friends, I've got black friends. It's the immigration is the problem.
1: We want the correct message being said on there, not the fake message that we hate everyone and we're racist, because we're not.
2: Another 22 arrests were made at the FA Cup final at Wembley. Buckingham Palace says the King will be in touch with the family of a soldier who died after falling from a horse at the Royal Windsor Horse Show. Charles says he's saddened by the news following the death last night. A woman in her 20s has been arrested after the driver of a suspected stolen car crashed during a police chase in East London. Nine people were injured. To sport, and despite leading the Scottish Premiership for the majority of the season, Hearts have been denied a first title in 66 years with a 3-1 defeat at Celtic. The result means their hosts are champions for a record 56th time. Celtic fan Sir Rod Stewart says it's a special achievement.
3: I just thought we had the momentum, and Hearts are brilliant. I love them, but I just thought we were magnificent. I had tears in my eyes at the end. It was just so... I just thought we fought hard, you know, we really did.
2: Elsewhere, Rangers concluded their campaign with a 5-2 victory at Falkirk to finish third. And finally, Manchester City have won the FA Cup for the 8th time after getting past Chelsea 1-0 in the final. Antoine Semenyo scored the decisive goal at Wembley. That's the latest. I'm Chris Milligan.

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It's Saturday evening and we're entertaining you with some of the best of our music collection. Don't forget, though, that we've got Night Moods coming up at 10 o'clock. Music for the later.

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0: Don't forget, programmes through the night will relax and soothe you into Sunday. When we get to the morning, a couple of breakfast shows just to draw your attention to. At 6 o'clock, Mark Healy, and then the Sunday Late Breakfast will be with Rick Double just after the 8 o'clock news.
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Don't forget Night Moods coming up after the news at 10 o'clock. And if you fancy your choice on Bedside Channel Radio, all you've got to do is get in touch with us. 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Our number is 01473 704 666.

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3: From the Sky News Centre at 10, Wes Streeting's confirmed he wants to be Prime Minister. The former Health Secretary, who quit the Cabinet this week, says he'll stand in any challenge to Sir Keir Starmer. That would set up a contest with potential rival Andy Burnham if he gets back into Westminster. Mr Streeting told an audience he also wants to rejoin the EU, labelling Brexit a catastrophic mistake.
4: The voters did more than send Labour a message last week. They issued a warning that unless we change course, Labour risk being the handmaidens of Nigel Farage and the breakup of the United Kingdom.
3: 43 people have been arrested after tens of thousands attended two major protests in London. Thousands of police were deployed to a Tommy Robinson rally and a pro-Palestinian demonstration. A car's ploughed into pedestrians in northern Italy. Eight people have been injured in the city of Modena, four critically. A 31-year-old Italian-born man's been arrested. Hearts have had the Scottish Premiership title snatched from them as they conceded two late goals in a 3-1 defeat at Celtic. The long-term leaders were looking to become champions for the first time in 66 years. Old firm rivals Rangers won 5-2 away at Falkirk.

0: to finish third. Manchester City have avoided becoming FA Cup runners-up for a third year in a row with a 1-0 win over Chelsea. Antoine Semenyo's second-half goal proved the winner at Wembley. Boss Pep Guardiola says it feels good to secure the silverware for the eighth time.
1: I'm really pleased. This trophy is really, really cool, really special for the tradition and after two defeats. So back to Manchester is nice.
0: And the Pope's going to France later this year in what will be his second trip to an EU country outside of Italy. The Vatican says the four-day visit will run from the 25th to the 28th of September. He'll be heading to the Paris headquarters of the UN's cultural agency, UNESCO. That's the latest from the Sky News Centre. I'm Bev Rimmer.

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If I had the money, I could own a mansion. No, I don't think I'd like that. But I might write a song that makes you laugh. Now that would be funny, and you could.

Night Moods tonight featured music by Bill Evans, Madeline Peru, Harry Connick Jr., Oscar Peterson, Gwyneth Herbert, Nat King Cole, Errol Garner, Julie London, Gordon Haskell, Claire Teal, Oscar Peterson, Clifford T. Ward, Diana Reeves, Bill Tarmy, and Diana Krall. From me, Mike, very good night to you. Sleep well. Bye for now.

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3: From the Sky News Centre at 11, Wes Streeting's confirmed he'll stand in any Labour leadership contest to replace Sir Keir Starmer. The former health secretary, who quit the cabinet this week, also wants to rejoin the European Union. He's labelled Brexit a catastrophic mistake. 43 people have been arrested after tens of thousands attended two major protests in London. £4.5 million has been spent policing the capital. A pro-Palestine rally took place this afternoon. Supporters also turned out for a Tommy Robinson march.
4: You're happy being called far right?
5: We laugh at it because we know we're not.
6: Starmer to call everyone racist makes no sense. I've got Asian friends, I've got black friends. It's the immigration that's the problem.
7: We want the correct message being said on there, not the fake message that we hate everyone and we're racist, because we're not.
3: Another 22 arrests were made at the FA Cup final at Wembley. Buckingham Palace says the King will be in touch with the family of a soldier who died after falling from a horse at the Royal Windsor Horse Show. Charles says he's saddened by the news following the death last night. A woman in her 20s has been arrested after the driver of a suspected stolen car crashed during a police chase in East London. 9 people were injured. In sport, Xavi Alonso's reportedly agreed a 4-year deal to become the new Chelsea manager. The Londoners suffered a 1-0 defeat to Manchester City in the FA Cup final at Wembley. Interim boss Callum McFarlane feels it was a close contest.
8: I thought there was very, very little between the sides. And in those sort of games against two really good sides, when you have momentum, I thought we had momentum at the end of the first half. I thought we had momentum at the start of the second half. If you get that moment of quality and you get yourself in front, it makes the game very different. And we didn't manage to do that.
3: Hearts have condemned a pitch invasion during their 3-1 Scottish Premiership title defeat at Celtic. It was the 56th time the Glasgow club became champions. Old Firm

rivals Rangers eased past Falkirk 5-2, and Motherwell ensured they'll be playing in Europe next season by clinching fourth with a 1-0 victory at Hibs. That's the latest. I'm Bev Rimmer.

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3: From the Sky News Centre at midnight, Wes Streeting's announced he'll run in any Labour leadership race to topple Sir Keir Starmer.
4: We need a proper contest with the best candidates on the field, and I'll be standing.
3: In his first public speech since resigning as Health Secretary, he called for the UK to rejoin the EU, labelling Brexit a catastrophic mistake. Meanwhile, potential rival Andy Burnham says he wants to fight the Makerfield parliamentary by-election to save Labour. The current Greater Manchester Mayor has been allowed to put his name forward for selection. 43 people have been arrested after tens of thousands attended two major protests in London. Thousands of police were deployed to a Tommy Robinson Unite the Kingdom rally and a pro-Palestinian demonstration. A car's ploughed into pedestrians in northern Italy. Eight people have been injured in the city of Modena, four critically. A 31-year-old Italian-born man has been arrested. Sport and Hearts have had the Scottish Premiership title snatched from them as they conceded two late goals in a 3-1 defeat at Celtic. The long-term leaders were looking to become champions for the first time in 66 years. Celtic boss Martin O'Neill says his players seemed to hit form at the right time.
5: I'm never sure about momentum because that can change in an instant. And people kept saying we had momentum. We were striving hard. And if you'd asked me before we played Rangers, could I take it into the final day? I would have bitten your arm off.
3: And the Pope's going to France later. Manchester City are FA Cup holders for the eighth time following a 1-0 win over Chelsea. Pep Guardiola's side were appearing in the final for the fourth consecutive season at Wembley. Chelsea are expected to confirm Xavi Alonso as their new manager in the next 24 hours. And the Pope will be going to France later this year in what will be his second trip to an EU country outside Italy. The Vatican says the four-day visit will run till the 28th of September.

join my selection of music. The first item today is by a Belgian composer, César Franck, who lived between 1822 and 1890. And this is from his Symphony in D minor, the first movement, with the Radio Symphony Orchestra of Berlin, conducted by Lorin Maazel.

The first movement of César Franck's Symphony in D minor, played by the Radio Symphony Orchestra of Berlin, conducted by Lorin Mazel. Next, father and son violinists David and Igor Oistrakh are going to play for us Bach's Concerto for Two Violins, String Orchestra and Continuo in D minor. There are three movements. The first one, Vivace. The second one, Largo, followed by the finale, Allegro.

father and son violinists David and Igor Oistrakh, accompanied by the Royal Philharmonic Orchestra conducted by Sir Eugene Goossens, playing Bach's Concerto for two violins and strings. Now, pianist Wilhelm Kempff is going to come to the platform, and he is going to play the second and the third movement from Robert Schumann's Piano Concerto. The orchestra is the Symphony Orchestra of Bavarian Radio, and the conductor is Raphael Kubelik.

Wilhelm Kempe, the soloist there with the orchestra of Bavarian Radio, conducted by Raphael Kubelik, and the second and third movements from Robert Schumann's Piano Concerto in A minor. Well, we're almost at the end of the programme, this midnight hour, and to take you up to the news at 1 a.m, Wilhelm Kempe returns to the platform, and he's going to play us a short selection of pieces from Schumann's Scenes from Childhood.

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3: From the Sky News Centre at 1, Wes Streeting has confirmed he'll stand in any Labour leadership contest to replace Sir Keir Starmer. The former Health Secretary, who quit the Cabinet this week, also wants to rejoin the European Union. He's labelled Brexit a catastrophic mistake. 43 people have been arrested following two large protests in central London. Thousands of police were deployed to avoid clashes between Tommy Robinson's Unite the Kingdom march and a pro-Palestine rally yesterday. Nick Aldworth is a former Detective Chief Superintendent and security expert. But at the Met Police.
4: We should celebrate the participants exercising their democratic right to protest in a peaceful manner. I think we should also celebrate the Met Police's approach to this. They've invested an enormous amount of time, energy and cost into getting this right. And it certainly appears to me as if that's been the case.
3: Buckingham Palace says the King will be in touch with the family of a soldier who fell to their death from a horse. It happened after a display at the Royal Windsor Show on Friday night. Sport and Xavi Alonso's reportedly agreed a four-year deal to become the new Chelsea manager. The Londoners suffered a 1-0 defeat to Manchester City in the FA Cup final at Wembley. Interim boss Callum McFarlane feels it was a close contest.
5: I thought there was very, very little between the sides. And in those sort of games against two really good sides, when you have momentum, I thought we had momentum at the end of the first half. I thought we had momentum at the start of the second half. If you get that moment of quality and you get yourself in front, it makes the game very different. And we didn't manage to do that.
3: Hearts have condemned a pitch invasion by fans during their 3-1 Scottish Premiership title defeat at Celtic. The club says it's had reports that players and staff suffered serious physical and verbal abuse. It was the 56th time the Glasgow club became champions. Old Firm rivals Rangers East passed Falkirk 5-2. And Bulgaria has won the Eurovision Song Contest in Vienna. The UK's entry Ein Zwei Drei from YouTuber Look Mum No Computer came last with a single point. Five countries boycotted the competition over the inclusion of Israel. That's the latest. I'm Bev Rimmer.